0: for his quick actions during a water emergency at Delta Beach last summer. Preston Houle was among several Manitobans recognized during a ceremony at Government House attended by Portage MLA Jeff Bariza. Bariza describes while Houle's actions stood out.
1: It's great to see that there's people like Preston in our community and in Manitoba that are ready to step up, help in situations like that, because it sounds like that little guy that Preston saved, if it wasn't for Preston, things might have gone a lot worse. He's just an amazing young man.
0: Houle received the award after saving a two-year-old boy who had stopped breathing following a water incident at Delta Beach. The child recovered after Houle performed CPR before emergency responders arrived. Portage, Apparee, and Southport will be in the national spotlight tomorrow as communities in Bloom judges visit the region. The tour will highlight local projects, parks, environmental programs, public art, and community spaces that have been shaped through years of volunteer effort. Anissa Gates, Southport Aerospace Manager of Corporate Services, says the partnership benefits the entire region.
2: Just with Southport and Portage, many of our initiatives complement one another, and by collaborating, we are able to tell a stronger story about the Central Plains region.
0: Organizers say residents can still help before the judges arrive by cutting grass, tidying yards, and keeping their properties looking their best. The visit will also feature several therapeutic gardens, Island Park, Southport, and many of the community's environmental and recreational features. Hot weather is expected to stick around the Portage region through the weekend after a strong thunderstorm moved through. Environment Canada meteorologist Brian Proctor says a change could arrive early next week.
3: Then we bring a cold front through Sunday into Monday, more likely to be passing through on Monday. So I think we'll probably see some pop-up thunderstorm possibilities still. Watch for that Sunday to Monday transition. That could be a very vigorous day from a thunderstorm activity point of view.
0: Temperatures will remain near 30 degrees before cooler air moves in with another chance of thunderstorms possible. The inaugural Portage Gives campaign is being called a success after community members spent yesterday donating food, money, and their time to support two local soup kitchens. Cindy White of the First Presbyterian Church Soup Kitchen says the event highlighted the important role soup kitchens play, not only by providing meals, but also by creating a sense of connection for those who may be struggling or living alone.
4: It's not just about food for everybody. Like, some people just need the community contact. Like, a lot of people live alone. And to get out and be with people and stuff like that, I think it gives them something to look forward to.
0: Volunteers say the community's generosity will have a lasting impact on local residents who rely on the two kitchens. Between the two organizations, approximately $7,000 was raised through cash and food donations. A colorful new mural at the Portage X received a lot of attention from fairgoers this summer. Winnipeg artist Rachel Lancaster created a new look for the select show's Funhouse, turning it into a pop culture party. Lancaster says social media has helped her share her work with people across the region.
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0: Lancaster's been painting murals for nearly 15 years and has also completed projects in Portage, including those at Southport Bowl and Central Plains Cancer Services. 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
0: Tonight, clearing late this evening with wind northwest becoming light in the evening and a low of 15. Tomorrow, sunny, becoming a mix of sun and cloud in the afternoon. The wind will become northwest in the afternoon. We'll have a high of 28. It'll feel like 33 due to humidity. UV index is 7 or high tomorrow. Tomorrow night is clear with a low of 14, followed by Saturday, which is sunny, high of 28, and Saturday night clear, low of 18. Stay informed with vital alerts and local weather. 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I'm Mike Bloom.
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5: Tonight, clearing late this evening with wind northwest becoming light in the evening and a low of 15. Tomorrow, sunny, becoming a mix of sun and cloud in the afternoon. The wind will become northwest in the afternoon. We'll have a high of 28. It'll feel like 33 due to humidity. UV index is 7 or high tomorrow. Tomorrow night is clear with a low of 14, followed by Saturday, which is sunny, high of 28. And Saturday night, clear, low of 18. Stay informed with vital alerts and local weather. 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
4: Tonight, clearing late this evening with wind northwest becoming light in the evening and a low of 15. Tomorrow, sunny, becoming a mix of sun and cloud in the afternoon. The wind will become northwest in the afternoon. We'll have a high of 28. It'll feel like 33 due to humidity. UV index is 7 or high tomorrow. Tomorrow night is clear with a low of 14, followed by Saturday, which is sunny, high of 28, and Saturday night clear, low of 18. Stay informed with vital alerts and local weather. 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I'm Mike Bloom.
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0: 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CHPO is a proud part of Golden West. 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
1: High of 29 today with small chance of showers and a thunderstorm. Good evening, I'm Mike Bloom. A powerful storm rolled through the Portage of Prairie area last night, bringing wind gusts over 100 kilometers an hour. Environment Canada meteorologist Brian Proctor says stronger winds were possible across the region.
2: Peak wind gusts at the airport were about 106 kilometers per hour at Portage. From what we saw on Doppler radar, stronger winds were definitely in the area. I would emphasize probably 120 kilometers plus was this a definite possibility.
1: The storm also brought rain and possible hail with more active weather possible as hot conditions continue. Portage of Prairie is preparing to welcome communities and Bloom judges tomorrow as residents, businesses, and volunteers make final efforts to showcase the community. Organizers say the national program looks at far more than flowers, with judges also evaluating environmental stewardship, heritage, recreation, and community involvement. Kathy McFarlane, Communities and Bloom volunteer, says residents can help with a few simple tasks.
3: If you haven't cut your grass in a while, we'd appreciate that you would cut your grass. Certainly, if you have some extensive weeding to do, that's fine.
1: It's the second year Portage of Prairie and Southport have participated together in the competition. The judges will tour both communities tomorrow, visiting a wide range of locations that demonstrate the region's quality of life, environmental initiatives, and volunteer spirit. A Portage of Prairie man who saved a young boy's life at Delta Beach last year has now been recognized at Government House. Portage MLA Jeff Breeza attended Tuesday evening's Life-Saving Society Manitoba Rescue and Honor Awards ceremony, where Preston Houle received his award from the Lieutenant Governor. Breeza says the recognition was well-deserved.
4: You know, it was an honor to be at Government House to see Preston receive recognition from the Life-Saving Society for his selfless act that happened out at Delta. When you talk to any of the people that were there, they all seemed so calm about what they did, but really what they did was they saved someone's life. Preston did that.
1: Houle saved the life of an unconscious 2-year-old boy on July 18th of 2025 after performing CPR before paramedics arrived. The child was taken to hospital in stable condition and was expected to make full recovery. Portage of Prairie residents showed up in a big way for the first ever Portage Gives fundraiser on Wednesday, helping support the Highway Community Kitchen and the First Presbyterian Church Soup Kitchen. Volunteers collected food and cash donations throughout the day and say the response exceeded expectations. Highway Community Kitchen lead Rhiannon Kemp says the event also helped raise awareness about food insecurity in the community.
5: But also ways that people can support and help, even if it is a couple cans here and there. It doesn't have to be a huge donation. It could just be whatever they have available, whatever they're able to give.
1: The donations will help both soup kitchens continue providing meals, support, and a welcoming place for those who need it most. A Winnipeg mural artist has given a popular Portage summer attraction a colorful new look. Rachel Lancaster spent about 3 weeks painting a funhouse featured at the Portage X with a pop culture-inspired design.
6: The vibe of the funhouse is like they're playing fun music and you're just supposed to walk through and have like a fun. It's not like supposed to be scary, right? It's just like a funhouse. Things are going on inside. Like there's like swirly things and things that you stand on that spin you.
1: The mural features characters and designs inspired by current and classic pop culture. Lancaster says the project took about 60 to 70 hours to complete. The Norfolk Treherne Community Development Corporation is working to repair damage at the glass bottle buildings. A church window was broken and a railing inside the building was also damaged. Community Development Officer Kayla Beam says local help is already coming forward. The organization is also asking anyone with information about the damage to come forward. Stay connected and stream us anytime and anywhere by downloading the Portage Online app.
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1: Tonight, clearing late this evening with wind northwest becoming light in the evening and a low of 15. Tomorrow, sunny becoming a mix of sun and cloud in the afternoon. The wind will become northwest in the afternoon. We'll have a high of 28. It'll feel like 33 due to humidity. UV index is 7 or high tomorrow. Tomorrow night is clear with a low of 14, followed by Saturday, which is sunny, high of 28, and Saturday night clear, low of 18. 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I'm Mike Bloom.
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3: Tonight, clearing late this evening with wind northwest becoming light in the evening and a low of 15. Tomorrow, sunny, becoming a mix of sun and cloud in the afternoon. The wind will become northwest in the afternoon. We'll have a high of 28. It'll feel like 33 due to humidity. UV index is 7 or high tomorrow. Tomorrow night is clear with a low of 14, followed by Saturday, which is sunny, high of 28. And Saturday night, clear, low of 18. Stay informed with vital alerts and local weather. 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
3: Tonight, clearing late this evening with wind northwest becoming light in the evening and a low of 15. Tomorrow, sunny, becoming a mix of sun and cloud in the afternoon. The wind will become northwest in the afternoon. We'll have a high of 28. It'll feel like 33 due to humidity. UV index is 7 or high tomorrow. Tomorrow night is clear with a low of 14, followed by Saturday, which is sunny, high of 28. And Saturday night, clear, low of 18. Stay informed with vital alerts and local weather. 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
2: Tonight, clearing late this evening with wind northwest becoming light in the evening and a low of 15. Tomorrow, sunny, becoming a mix of sun and cloud in the afternoon. The wind will become northwest in the afternoon. We'll have a high of 28. It'll feel like 33 due to humidity. UV index is 7 or high tomorrow. Tomorrow night is clear with a low of 14, followed by Saturday, which is sunny, high of 28. And Saturday night, clear, low of 18. Stay informed with vital alerts and local weather. 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I'm Mike Bloom.
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3: Tonight, clearing late this evening with wind northwest becoming light in the evening and a low of 15. Tomorrow, sunny becoming a mix of sun and cloud in the afternoon. The wind will become northwest in the afternoon. We'll have a high of 28. It'll feel like 33 due to humidity. UV index is 7 or high tomorrow. Tomorrow night is clear with a low of 14, followed by Saturday, which is sunny, high of 28. And Saturday night, clear, low of 18. Stay informed with vital alerts and local weather. 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I'm Mike Bloom.
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3: Tonight, clearing late this evening with wind northwest becoming light in the evening and a low of 15. Tomorrow, sunny, becoming a mix of sun and cloud in the afternoon. The wind will become northwest in the afternoon. We'll have a high of 28. It'll feel like 33 due to humidity. UV index is 7 or high tomorrow. Tomorrow night is clear with a low of 14, followed by Saturday, which is sunny, high of 28, and Saturday night clear, low of 18. Stay informed with vital alerts and local weather. 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I'm Mike Bloom.
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4: Tonight, clearing late this evening with wind northwest becoming light in the evening and a low of 15. Tomorrow, sunny, becoming a mix of sun and cloud in the afternoon. The wind will become northwest in the afternoon. We'll have a high of 28. It'll feel like 33 due to humidity. UV index is 7 or high tomorrow. Tomorrow night is clear with a low of 14, followed by Saturday, which is sunny, high of 28. And Saturday night, clear, low of 18. Stay informed with vital alerts and local weather. 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I'm Mike Bloom.

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2: Tonight clearing late this evening with wind northwest becoming light in the evening and a low of 15. Tomorrow sunny becoming a mix of sun and cloud in the afternoon. The wind will become northwest in the afternoon. We'll have a high of 28. It'll feel like 33 due to humidity. UV index is 7 or high tomorrow. Tomorrow night is clear with a low of 14, followed by Saturday, which is sunny, high of 28, and Saturday night clear, low of 18. Stay informed with vital alerts and local weather. 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I'm Mike Bloom.
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3: Tonight, clearing late this evening with wind northwest becoming light in the evening and a low of 15. Tomorrow, sunny, becoming a mix of sun and cloud in the afternoon. The wind will become northwest in the afternoon.

0: which is sunny, high of 28, and Saturday night clear, low of 18. Stay informed with vital alerts and local weather. 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

it'll sit right here on this land. And you could leave town a rich man. And he said, boys, whatever you're offering, it won't be enough. 'Cause I

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2: Later this morning is sunny, becoming a mix of sun and cloud this afternoon. High of 28, humidex 33, UV index 7 or high. Tonight is clear with a low of 14, and tomorrow is sunny with a high of 28. Tomorrow night, clear and low of 18, and Sunday is sunny with a high of 31, and Sunday night, clear, low of 17. Stay weather ready. 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
2: Later this morning is sunny, becoming a mix of sun and cloud this afternoon. High of 28, humidex 33, UV index 7 or high. Tonight is clear with a low of 14, and tomorrow is sunny with a high of 28. Tomorrow night clear and low of 18, and Sunday is sunny with a high of 31, and Sunday night clear, low of 17. Stay weather ready. 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

0: You ever feel like you're the last one to know what's going on? 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
2: Later this morning is sunny, becoming a mix of sun and cloud this afternoon. High of 28, humidex 33, UV index 7 or high. Tonight is clear with a low of 14, and tomorrow is sunny with a high of 28. Tomorrow night clear and low of 18, and Sunday is sunny with a high of 31, and Sunday night clear, low of 17. Stay weather ready. 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
2: Later this morning is sunny, becoming a mix of sun and cloud this afternoon. High of 28, humid X 33, UV index 7 or high. Tonight is clear with a low of 14, and tomorrow is sunny with a high of 28. Tomorrow night clear and low of 18, and Sunday is sunny with a high of 31, and Sunday night clear, low of 17. Stay weather ready. Stream us anytime and anywhere. 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
2: Later this morning is sunny, becoming a mix of sun and cloud this afternoon. High of 28, humidex 33, UV index 7 or high. Tonight is clear with a low of 14, and tomorrow is sunny with a high of 28. Tomorrow night clear and low of 18, and Sunday is sunny with a high of 31, and Sunday night clear, low of 17. Stay weather ready.

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3: Later this morning is sunny, becoming a mix of sun and cloud this afternoon. High of 28, humid X 33, UV index 7 or high. Tonight is clear with a low of 14, and tomorrow is sunny with a high of 28. Tomorrow night clear and low of 18, and Sunday is sunny with a high of 31, and Sunday night clear, low of 17. Stay weather ready. 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
2: Later this morning is sunny, becoming a mix of sun and cloud this afternoon. High of 28, humidex 33, UV index 7 or high. Tonight is clear with a low of 14, and tomorrow is sunny with a high of 28. Tomorrow night clear and low of 18, and Sunday is sunny with a high of 31, and Sunday night clear, low of 17. Stay weather ready. 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

0: and tomorrow is sunny with a high of 28. Tomorrow night, clear and low of 18. And Sunday is sunny with a high of 31. And Sunday night, clear, low of 17. Stay weather ready. 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
2: Later this morning is sunny, becoming a mix of sun and cloud this afternoon. High of 28, humid X 33, UV index 7 or high. Tonight is clear with a low of 14, and tomorrow is sunny with a high of 28. Tomorrow night, clear and low of 18, and Sunday is sunny with a high of 31, and Sunday night, clear, low of 17. Stay weather ready. Stream us anytime and anywhere. 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
1: Hey, it's Ryan Fox, and this weekend on ACC, we tell you all about Shania Twain's big change. Luke Bryan says thanks, and we have some fun back in high school with country newcomer Ashley Cook. Plus, will Jason Aldean repeat at number one for the fourth week in a row, or will Morgan Wallen have something to say about it? 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
3: Later this morning is sunny, becoming a mix of sun and cloud this afternoon. High of 28, humid X 33, UV index 7 or high. Tonight is clear with a low of 14, and tomorrow is sunny with a high of 28. Tomorrow night clear and low of 18, and Sunday is sunny with a high of 31, and Sunday night clear, low of 17. Stay weather ready. 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
2: Later this morning is sunny, becoming a mix of sun and cloud this afternoon. High of 28, humidex 33, UV index 7 or high. Tonight is clear with a low of 14, and tomorrow is sunny with a high of 28. Tomorrow night clear and low of 18, and Sunday is sunny with a high of 31, and Sunday night clear, low of 17. Stay weather ready. 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

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And when you shop local, your dollars stay close to home, creating jobs, supporting community projects, sponsoring local teams,

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2: Later this morning is sunny, becoming a mix of sun and cloud this afternoon. High of 28, humid X 33, UV index 7 or high. Tonight is clear with a low of 14, and tomorrow is sunny with a high of 28. Tomorrow night, clear and low of 18, and Sunday is sunny with a high of 31, and Sunday night, clear, low of 17. Stay weather ready. Stream us anytime and anywhere. 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
1: The heat isn't going anywhere. Expect sunshine, then a mix of sun and cloud this afternoon. The high 27, humidex 32. Good morning, I'm Corey Canute. Long Plains First Nation is marking 150 years since the signing of Treaty 1 with its annual Treaty Days celebration. Here's Chief David Meeches.
2: Treaty Day's been happening since the signing of our treaty. 150 years. You have the department here, symbolically giving the people $5. That was promised to us at the treaty. But we're also doing a land annuity. When we do that twice a year, where we provide resources to the people based on our land leases. We view our land as belonging to the people of the community.
1: The celebration also included family activities, a community barbecue, and preparations for the annual powwow this weekend. A Portage La Prairie man who saved a young boy's life at Delta Beach has now been recognized at Government House. Portage MLA Jeff Breeza attended Tuesday evening's Life Saving Society Manitoba Rescue and Honor Award ceremony, where Preston Houle received his award from the Lieutenant Governor. Breeza says the recognition was well deserved.
3: You know, it was an honor to be at Government House to see Preston receive recognition from the Life Saving Society for his selfless act that happened out at Delta. When you talk to any of the people that were there, they

0: all seemed so calm about what they did, but really what they did was they saved someone's life. Preston did that.
1: Who will save the life of an unconscious 2-year-old boy on July 18th of last year after performing CPR before paramedics arrived. The child was taken to hospital in stable condition and is expected to make a full recovery. Many people assume a full moon makes wolves and coyotes more active. Tall Grass Prairie Preserve naturalist Norm Gregwire says the research tells a different story.
2: In truth, a

0: farmer engagement research and on-farm implementation to demonstrate practical farming solutions that are deliverable and measurable economic and environmental benefits at the watershed level.
1: The initiative involves six Manitoba farms and is supported by Simplot Cargill and Maple Leaf Foods. In sports, the Bombers lost 35-19 against the Lions. Tonight, Ottawa welcomes Montreal. And in the majors, the Blue Jays welcome the Cardinals. First pitch just after 6. Access local news anytime and anywhere. 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
1: Today will be sunny to start with a mix of sun and cloud this afternoon. Expect a high of 27, feeling more like 32 with the humidex. The north wind picks up to 20 kilometers an hour and the UV index is high, so don't forget the sunscreen. Partly cloudy tonight with a low of 16. The weekend stays summer-like with a mix of sun and cloud Saturday and a high of 28, then sunny and hot Sunday with a high of 31. Cooler air arrives Monday with a chance of showers and a high of 24, followed by sunny skies at 23 on Tuesday. Around the region, 13 degrees in Brandon, Winnipeg sitting at 13. Right now in Portage, under mostly clear skies at 17, wind out of the west-northwest, the relative humidity 87%. Sun or storm, find the area's official forecast on the free Portage online app. I'm Corey Canute.
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It is Keith Urban and Straight Line from Country 93. I'm assuming for some people today, or maybe even yesterday, but today they got a straight line drawn out between here and wherever they're going for August long weekend. If they are going somewhere, yes. Campgrounds, provincial parks, busy. Cottage country, any place where there's cottages, busy. Yeah, this is one of those weekends that people try to take advantage of summer if their life allows. So if you got any type of summer desires, from boating to fishing to golf to barbecuing to hiking to patios, campfires, golf, swimming, anything like that, if you have the opportunity to do it, a lot of people pick August long weekend to do that. And I've talked to a lot of people that are going to be camping or beaching or whatever the case may be. Then there's those that are working on the weekend and they're saying, what, Terry Fox Day is Monday? That's a holiday? Because for all of these other things to happen, lots of stores, businesses have to be open. And of course, there's the factories, the companies, the shift work, the hospitals, things like that. Of course, many people pulling off shifts there. But the stores as well, the gas stations, the restaurants, lots of retail stores are open. So yeah, for a lot of us, it's woohoo, long weekend. Others are saying, well, I got to work all long weekend. This 16 degrees this morning. It wasn't quite as warm yesterday as it was earlier this week, and I think a lot of people were pretty happy about that. Still got up to a nice 27 yesterday. Still have a bit of that haze in the area, but it seemed to be a little more clear, and does seem to be a little more clear here early today. The moon was shining a bit brighter. Big full moon out there. We're, again, fairly clear. Sunrise this morning, 6:01. So it's coming up after 6 in the morning once again. If you like sunshine, should be a pretty nice long weekend for the most part. Sunshine this morning, mix of sun and cloud this afternoon, 27. Lots say that's almost perfect. Mix of sun and cloud Saturday, 28. Sunny on Sunday, 31. And then Monday, the temperature pulling back a bit. Cloudy, scattered showers at 24. Not a terrible way to end a long weekend. Looks pretty good. Looks pretty good if you have some of those summer activities planned. As we get set to say goodbye to July. Today, the last day of the month. Hopefully it was a good one for you. Billy Currington. Had a couple

0: It don't hurt like it used to. That one from Billy Currington. I'm Ryan Simpson. Sports can be a strange thing. CFL last night, Winnipeg Blue Bombers needing a big win against the BC Lions. Injuries playing a role in this one, but late in the game, Bombers are in control. Have a chance to maybe go for it. Final dagger, so to speak. They settle for a field goal, but they have a six-point lead. It's late in the game. Handful of plays later, they're losing. Handful of plays later, they're losing even worse. Handful of plays later, and just like that, they lose 35-19. And they were winning 19-13 with just a few minutes left in the game. But just bam, bam, bam, and boom, boom, boom. Loss for the Bombers. They fall to 500. It's going to be a tough year. A lot of key injuries in there as well. And so close in the standings. I'll have to try to figure out how to turn things around. Normally, they're so good on home field. They got such great support. But last night didn't come together when they needed it the most. Today, we got the Winnipeg Gold Eyes on the road in Lincoln, Nebraska. Drive straight south for a long time. You can check that game out. Toronto Blue Jays are hosting St. Louis. Toronto Blue Jays hosting St. Louis. Jays also have been struggling this year. They could use a whole bunch of wins. I got a Friday night slow pitch tonight. Oh, that's where the real action is over at Rotary Republic Park. So many teams head out there each and every Friday night. And you know what? Looks like it's going to be a beautiful evening for baseball. Beautiful evening for baseball. A lot of the younger kids' seasons are wrapped up for the year with provincials and things like that. But there still are a few events happening around the province. Santa Clara Baseball League final still to come between Portage and Plumas. And they'll be putting that schedule together and getting ready for the championship final. So we do have some AAA baseball championships for the younger players this weekend. Got the 13U AAA events and the 15U AAA events happening for August long weekend. So for any teams that are participating in those events, good luck. Those ones are both happening in Winnipeg this weekend.
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4: Looks like it's going to be a decent long weekend. Sunshine this morning with a mix of sun and cloud this afternoon. North wind 20 and our high of 27. Partly cloudy tonight. Wind will become light late this evening and the low of 16. For Saturday tomorrow, brand new month. August is here. Mix of sun and cloud should clear for the evening and a high 28. Nice and clear Saturday night, low 19. Sunday, the warm day of the weekend, sunny with a high of 31. Could be a few scattered showers at the end of the day. And Monday, cloudy with scattered showers. Touch cooler. The high, 24. Brandon is clear and 13 right now. Winnipeg is partly cloudy. And 13. Mainly clear in Portage. Sun on its way up. The wind out of the west at 9. Looks like a lot of the haze may have moved out of the area as well. There's still a bit. It is 16 degrees.
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0: It is Ella Langley and Be Her. Time is 6:24. Computers can be awesome. 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Go on your phone. You can pretty much read about anything. We got the Portage Online app there. If you just want to press a button to listen to Country 93, you can. Portage Online, very popular site. But every once in a while, there's little gremlins that sneak in and things go wrong. And, well, if you ever had to deal with someone in an IT department, the first thing is always, well, did you do a restart? It's amazing how much that fixes, actually. Oh, yeah, I just had to turn it off and on. Long time to figure that one out. But then when things are happening behind the scenes, we had this happening a little bit with Portage Online yesterday. The photos weren't going onto the site the way they should. And I was looking at the events calendar this morning. That's another very popular page. And for the events calendar, if you're holding an event or something like that, you could put it there absolutely free. And you can see the calendar. You can see the main headings when you go to the events calendar, and they're working on this. But if you actually click on the event to learn a little bit more, you don't get anything. So again, the technicians that know way more than I do about that kind of stuff are working on that. Farmers Save Portage Community Events Calendar, and some of the things that I see on there, the Community in Bloom Judges Tour. So you can see that part. They're here in town today. If you click on it, though, you won't find anything more. But I can tell you, yeah, that's why you're listening to Country 93. Maybe you want to know what's going on. So they're going to be touring around the city and checking things out and not just looking at flowers and trees and things like that. They kind of judge the whole city as a whole. And then the city gets a rating. And they do this with cities all across Canada, and they kind of compare the different cities. And Portage has done pretty well with Communities in Bloom over the years, and I'm sure we will again this year. Things are looking pretty good in the area. Mother Nature even gave us a rain shower the other night to make it even greener. But if you had some time this morning and maybe there's a few things laying around in your yard, you could pick those up and make the city look as nice as we can for those judges as they come through today. Check out all that Portage has to offer, which is quite a bit. It is 6:27, nice and clear and sunny for those judges this morning. Start the day at 16. It's a beautiful start.
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1: The heat sticks around today with plenty of sunshine before a few afternoon clouds. The high 27, feeling like 32. Good morning, I'm Corey Canute. A Portage La Prairie man has been honored by the Life Saving Society of Manitoba for his quick actions during a water emergency at Delta Beach last year. Preston Houle was among several Manitobans recognized during a ceremony at Government House attended by Portage MLA Jeff Breeza. Breeza describes why Houle's actions stood out.
2: It's great to see that there's people like Preston in our community and in Manitoba that are ready to step up, help in situations like that, because it sounds like that little guy that Preston saved, if it wasn't for Preston, things might have gone a lot worse. He's just an amazing young man.
1: Who will receive the award after saving a 2-year-old boy who had stopped breathing following a water incident at Delta Beach. Treaty Days celebration at Long Plains First Nation also feature the annual distribution of treaty annuity payments. Amy MacArthur, Treaty Annuities Department, summer students weighed in.
3: So we come out to treaty events and we pay out $5 payments that were part of the treaties historically, which... yeah, some people let them accrue and they sometimes get a little bit more than $5. It's really great coming out to the communities and meeting people and getting to spend the day with them.
1: This year's Treaty Day marked 150 years since the signing of Treaty 1. A collaborative project is giving Manitoba farmers the opportunity to share how they are improving soil, water, and crop management through practical on-farm techniques. Here's Simplot Raw Agronomy Manager Scott Graham.
4: A couple of decades now, a lot of farmers have been doing zone nutrient sampling and they have been doing variable rate applying nutrients on their fields. But there's a lot of images like satellite imagery and then their harvest yield monitors on their combines and then on their potato harvesters, which is starting to become a new thing. So they're able to report back almost like a report card.
1: A tour featured presentations from government, university, and agriculture specialists. A 17-year-old is recovering after a single vehicle crash early yesterday morning near St. Francis Xavier. Headingley RCMP say officers were called just before 2 a.m. after receiving an automated crash notification from an iPhone. Emergency crews located a heavily damaged vehicle in the median ditch near Highways 1 and 26. The driver was taken to hospital with minor injuries while a 16-year-old female passenger was treated at the scene. And did you know the full moon can actually help some birds thrive after dark? Tallgrass Prairie Preserve naturalist Norm Gregoire explains why one species benefits from brighter nights.
5: Full moons are very important for a bird like a whippoorwill. They'll fly around with their big mouths open, trying to snag any insects that kind of go in there.
1: In sports, the Bombers fell 35-19 to the Lions. Tonight in the CFL, Ottawa welcomes Montreal. In the majors, the Blue Jays entertain the St. Louis Cardinals. First pitch is just after 6. 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
1: Today will be sunny to start with a mix of sun and cloud this afternoon. Expect a high of 27, feeling more like 32 with the humidex. The north wind picks up to 20 kilometers an hour and the UV index is high, so don't forget the sunscreen. Partly cloudy tonight with a low of 16. The weekend stays summer-like with a mix of sun and cloud Saturday and a high of 28, then sunny and hot Sunday with a high of 31. Cooler air arrives Monday with a chance of showers and a high of 24, followed by sunny skies at 23 on Tuesday. Around the region, 13.

0: degrees in Brandon, Winnipeg sitting at 13. Right now in Portage, under mostly clear skies at 17. Wind out of the west northwest, the relative humidity 87%. Sun or storm, find the area's official forecast on the free Portage online app. I'm Corey Canute.
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0: couple of great songs right there. Stella Lefty, Boston, George Burge, and Cowboy Songs. Still some country music events to enjoy in our province, and still some festivals in the general area. WeFest in Detroit Lakes, Minnesota. That's about a five-hour drive. Next weekend, and Stella Lefty stepping in to fill in for Little Big Town. They were one of the bands that were supposed to be there, but couldn't make it, so Stella Lefty coming. This weekend, we got the classic rock in our area. Do you like the classic rock? Minnedosa would be the place to be. Rock in the Fields. Campers started rolling in yesterday. Music starts today, and they'll be doing exactly that. Rock in the Fields all weekend long. That's one of the biggest August-long weekend events in the area. And some pretty familiar names. If you like your classic rock, from Cheap Trick to Collective Soul. Quiet Riot, there's a name from the past. I know lots of campgrounds in the area. Maybe they're bringing in names like Cheap Trick or something like that. But they got some live music scheduled for their areas. August long weekend. And live music seemed to go hand in hand somehow. Canada's National Ukrainian Festival always featured lots of live music. That one not happening this year. They postponed that just from all of the things that happened in the parkland with the flooding earlier this year. They're still cleaning up a lot of that and trying to get things back to normal. So they figured, nah, just not the best year to have a huge festival when there's hospital issues and things like that in the area. So that's a long weekend staple as well, Canada's National Ukrainian Festival, but not this year. They said it'll be back next year. Gimli's got the Icelandic Festival going on. Chance to celebrate culture in the area. That always draws a massive crowd. And then Folklorama coming up soon in Winnipeg. And there's a neat event where you can kind of explore different parts of the world. The pavilions and the shows and check things out. And that's another one that's been going on for a long time. So it's kicking into gear right away as well. So July comes to an end today. It's the final day of the month. August long weekend is here. Almost. Might have to get through the day before the holidays officially kick in, but I think there'll be a lot of people at work today that are in holiday mode. How much work actually gets done on the Friday going into the long weekend? The plan is everyone's going to be working hard, right? It's full day of work. Yeah, I'm not sure if that actually happens. Weather-wise, should be a beautiful long weekend, and we'll tell you about that next.
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0: Well, here we go with the long weekend weather forecast. Nice and clear this morning. It's going to be sunny for the first part of the day. Mix of sun and cloud in the afternoon. North wind 20. High today of 27. Partly cloudy tonight. Wind will be light late this evening and a low of 16. Beautiful Friday night going into the weekend. Saturday, mix of sun and cloud through the day. Clearing late in the afternoon and 28 the high. Saturday night clear down to 19, and Sunday sunny with a high of 31, maybe some scattered showers at the end of the day, and then Monday cloudy with scattered showers and 24, the expected high. Now, Brandon is clear and 13 this morning. In Winnipeg, it's partly cloudy and 13. For Portage, it's mainly clear. The west wind is at 9. Sun is on its way up. And our temperature is 16 degrees.
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0: to an end. Today, 31st of July. Can you believe it? Last day of July already. I don't know why I even... Of course, you could flip the calendar. And yeah, but seems like just the other day we were talking about spring, wondering if it was going to show up, what kind of spring it was going to be like, what kind of summer it was going to be like now. Might have the sunscreen in one hand, the mosquito spray in the other hand. Enjoy every minute of the long weekend, because once the calendar flips after the long weekend, it's August 4th when you go back to work on Tuesday, if you have the long weekend off. Yeah, that's August 4th, and that's, heard someone say back to school already. And things really shift in August. And I know in the fall, the birds and things like that, they eat as much as they can, the ones that are heading south for the winter. They try to fatten up before they have to fly south. Kind of feels like the mosquitoes are eating right now, like they're getting ready to head south. I know the mosquitoes don't head south for the winter, but I think they're feasting like it's time to head south. I'm not sure how this affects Portage, but I can't see how it wouldn't. And I've read things from different communities, like the city of Winnipeg and the city of Winkler and things like that. The province, so this is, the province has issued a fogging order. So this is the province of Manitoba. They've issued a mosquito fogging order under the Environment Act. I'm sure this has happened before. I've just never heard of it. So what does this mean? Well, it means municipalities are required to fog. The risk of West Nile virus transmission is high, and so the province has issued this fogging order. So the city of Winnipeg is going to be doing some fogging. Other communities I've seen have issued notices that they will be doing fogging. I haven't seen anything from the city of Portage yet, and I've been looking around, but I'm guessing if it's a provincial order that we must have to do some kind of fogging as well, unless for some reason the city of Portage is saying, nope. Sorry, government of Manitoba, we're not doing that. We don't care what kind of issue you have. But I don't think that's happening. I'm just saying. I haven't seen anything yet. But also, I guess when these provincial orders come out, buffer zones aren't even in effect. Sometimes when the city is spraying, like they earlier in July when they did it, you could register for a no-buffer zone. Because they were just spraying for nuisance mosquitoes. It wasn't an order or anything like that. But when it's a provincial order, apparently the buffer zones don't count. And they just go and spray everything. So I'll see if we can find out some more information about that from the city of Portage. Again, I've been looking around and finding things from other communities. I just haven't seen anything from Portage just yet. But it is a provincial order. So I would guess that some kind of spraying is going to be happening soon.
1: Warm temperatures have really accelerated crop development across the prairies. Oilseed specialist Sonia Wilson put together this week's crop report for Manitoba.
2: We're seeing that our winter wheat and fall rye are in the grain fill stage in most regions, and some are even turning color. The majority of spring cereals here we're seeing in that early milk to soft dough stage. Corn has really moved forward in a lot of areas, generally between that V12 stage to tassel, with those earliest fields beginning to soak. Canola is, again, very different stages across the province. With these high temperatures, the later seeded fields will definitely be bolting quite quickly.
1: Tice Massage with the Saskatchewan Ministry of Agriculture says most crops remain in good condition across the province, with many fields even rated excellent. He notes the recent hot, dry conditions have resulted in some heat stress starting to show up in crops in the southwest. For Golden West, I'm Glendalee Allen Vossler.
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5: Storm came through the area Wednesday night. Didn't last very long. There were some strong winds and then power outages around the area. And some people went without power late Wednesday night into Thursday. And then others still do not have power back today. There was a fairly large outage northeast of Portage. This is into the High Bluff area, affecting over 400 customers. And here we are this morning, 24 hours later, still without power in many of those places. There's good news for Manitoba Hydro, and they've had lots to fix. But according to their outage map, they should have that power back on for those people this morning. So they've been without power for over 24 hours. And that's when, if you don't have some kind of backup plan, the start to look at the freezer and be like, okay, is this stuff going to make it in here? 24 hours, I think you're okay. It stays pretty, yeah, it starts. Hopefully they'll get that on this morning. That's a lot of people affected in our area, just to the northeast. They want their power back. It's Luke Bryan. Got that.

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2: The heat isn't going anywhere. Expect sunshine, then a mix of sun and cloud this afternoon. The high 27, humidex 32. Good morning, I'm Corey Canute. Long Plain First Nation is marking 150 years since the signing of Treaty 1 with its annual Treaty Days celebration. Here's Chief David Meeches.
3: Treaty Day has been happening since the signing of our treaty. 150 years. You have the department here, symbolically giving the people $5. That was promised to us at the treaty. But we're also doing a land annuity. And we do that twice a year where we provide resources to the people based on our land leases. We view our land as belonging to the people of the community.
2: The celebration also included family activities, a community barbecue, and preparations for the annual powwow this weekend. A Portage La Prairie man who saved a young boy's life at Delta Beach has now been recognized at Government House. Portage MLA Jeff Breeza attended Tuesday evening's Life Saving Society Manitoba Rescue and Honor Award ceremony, where Preston Houle received his award from the Lieutenant Governor. Breeza says the recognition was well deserved.
4: You know, it was an honor to be at Government House to see Preston receive recognition from the Life Saving Society for his selfless act that happened out at Delta. When you talk to any of the people that were there, they all seemed so calm about what they did, but really what they did was they saved someone's life. Preston did that.
2: Who will save the life of an unconscious 2-year-old boy on July 18th of last year after performing CPR before paramedics arrived. The child was taken to hospital in stable condition and is expected to make a full recovery. Many people assume a full moon makes wolves and coyotes more active. Tall Grass Prairie Preserve naturalist Norm Gregoire says the research tells a different story.
5: In truth, a full moon doesn't increase the activity of either wolves or coyotes.
2: Gregoire is sharing wildlife and the science of moonlit nights science during full moonrise walks in southeastern Manitoba this week. Manitoba farmers are continuing to adopt precision agriculture practices that benefit both their crops and the environment. A recent potato tour showcased how producers are using modern technology to improve water stewardship, nutrient management, and long-term farm sustainability. Here's Simplot Raw Agronomy Manager Scott Graham.
6: The whole idea is to foster farmer engagement, research, and on-farm implementation to demonstrate practical farming solutions that are deliverable and measurable economic and environmental benefits at the watershed level.
2: The initiative involves 6 Manitoba farms and is supported by Simplot Cargill and Maple Leaf Foods. In sports, the Bombers lost 35-19 against the Lions. Tonight, Ottawa welcomes Montreal. And in the majors, the Blue Jays welcome the Cardinals. First pitch just after 6. Access local news anytime and anywhere. 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
2: Today will be sunny to start with a mix.

0: Guys at 23 on Tuesday. Around the region, 13 degrees in Brandon. Winnipeg sitting at 13. Right now in Portage, under mostly clear skies at 17. Wind out of the west northwest. The relative humidity 87%. Sun or storm? Find the area's official forecast on the free Portage online app. I'm Corey Canute.
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708. And as soon as I say that, I had to cough. 708, we'll start over. Good morning. I'm Ryan Simpson. Friday. That's one reason to be excited. I often do get excited on Fridays. August long weekend. Hey, maybe another reason to get excited. Maybe you got some big plans here, August long weekend. Beaching, camping, golfing, hiking, fishing, anything outdoors, yard work, campfire, patio, sitting, working. If you're working, gotta work. Yeah, some people do. And then others maybe are getting ready to hit the road. I was commenting earlier today. This might a Friday going into a long weekend in the heart of summer. I'm thinking work productivity is low today. The productivity at the workplace, it's probably not at 120% today. No, it's everyone's probably not coming into work saying, I'm going to put in a full 8 hours today and do as much as I possibly can and stay right to the last.

minute. And I'm going to get there 10 minutes early so I can start on my work early. But there'll be a lot of places, especially in the service industry, that are busy today. I'm thinking gas stations. We play price check on aisle three with the Homestead Co-op. They got the gas bars. People are going to be gassing up the trucks and the boats and the lawnmowers and, yeah, anything. Maybe it's the lake. Maybe it's camping. Maybe it's the cabin. Maybe it's just sitting on your deck in your backyard pretending that you're at a high-end Manitoba resort. That's not a bad weekend either. Yeah, I'm sitting in the... Get rid of those mosquitoes. Get out of here. Who invited you? Starting the day pretty nice. It's very clear. Some of that haze is gone. Sunny at 17.

Morgan Wallen, and don't we? Great talk from him. Weather details coming up next. It's a beautiful Friday morning, and we've had a lot of haze and smoke this month. Not super thick like it was last summer, but that haze has just been kind of hanging around, and you can still see it a little bit. But it's kind of lightened up a little bit. This morning seems sunnier than other mornings where it was maybe supposed to be sunny, and I don't even really know what that haze is. I guess it's a mix of fog and maybe some smoke and things like that. And it looks to be even the sky's a bit bluer this morning. How about that? And as we get ready for the weekend, we talk a lot about August long weekend and getting out and doing summery type things, because things really shift after this weekend. If you do have the weekend off and you go back to work on Tuesday, it's already August 4th. And there's loads of signs come August that summer doesn't last forever. Even when we get the super hot days in August, we still do get days into the 30s for sure, but just seems to cool down quicker at night, warms up a little bit later.

0: later, and the hot doesn't quite feel the same. This morning, the sun came up at 6:01. 6:01. So the sunrise before 6 a.m. is gone for another year. And if you're an early riser, that I'm up pretty early every day, you probably like that early sunrise. And of course, things could be affected a little bit with the potential time changes that we're going to see next year, or the lack of time change. And Manitoba hasn't really decided which time zone we're going to be in. But we got to go all the way now. Let's just assume things stayed the same. We got to go to May 6th of next year. May 6th. So do the math. So it's going to be August here. So September, October, November, December, January, February, March, April, May. That's 9 months. We got to go 9 months. I want this to be a happy day, but we got to go 9 months before we see a sunrise before 6 a.m. again. 9 whole months. Oh, but hey, no, we're positive. We're thinking campfire food. Hot dogs got to be the most popular, but s'mores, the good old s'mores on the campfire. Everyone's got different secrets for the best s'mores. I say forget the hot dog and go right to a smoky. Smokies over the campfire. Yeah. I'm thinking stores would be busy, people loading up. And whatever you got on the go this weekend, if you're hoping for sunshine, if the weekend's going to be spent outdoors, wish granted for the most part. Details next.
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0: Sunny this morning with a mix of sun and cloud this afternoon. North wind 20, high 27. Beautiful Friday, partly cloudy tonight. North wind becoming light late this evening and a low down to 16. For Saturday, tomorrow, a mix of sun and cloud in the morning, clearing late in the afternoon. Beautiful Saturday with a high 28. Clear Saturday night into Sunday, where it should be sunny at a high of 31. Maybe some scattered showers Sunday night. Monday, cloudy, a few scattered showers, and cooler with a high 24. So some people will certainly welcome the cooler temperature. Brandon, mainly sunny and 13 this morning. Winnipeg, partly cloudy and 15 for Portage. Sunny, west wind at 9. Our temperature 17, beautiful Friday morning.
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that was the hit that launched her into superstardom. She did have some hit songs before that, but that was the one that really sent her career into the stratosphere. Back in the mid-90s, yeah, 30 years ago, people were saying, who is this new person, Shania Twain? She was selling millions of albums, Any Man of Mine. It's still popular. And at that time, there were some people saying, hey, that's not country music. And you get that all the time. There's always people that are on the edge of what people say is country music. And at that time, people were saying, well, she doesn't sound like Alan Jackson or some of the people that were dominating the charts.

0: And so you still get that today. It's just, it's a whole different sound. There's always kind of the main sound, and then there's people that are kind of have a different sound, and then it just morphs into that direction. But now you listen to a Shania Twain song and you hear all the fiddles in there and everything, and you think, yep, there was a time that people were going, that's not country music, not at all. Oh, the Shania Twain? And look at what she wears on stage. That's not what country singers wear on stage. But here we are 30 years later, and it sounds pretty darn country. And some of the outfits that maybe she wore in the 90s might even be considered conservative compared to what we see today. I don't know. Shania's not going anywhere, no, but she's not on tour right now. She's often known for her fantastic live shows. But right now, nothing scheduled. Taking a bit of a break before she decides what she's going to do next. Who knows? Maybe back to Las Vegas for some shows, or maybe she's going to take some time off. But I guess when you've had the success that she's had, you can kind of do what you want at that point. Just be like, you know what, I'll do a couple shows a year. That's it. Then I'm just going to relax at the lake. A lot of people relaxing in Minnedosa, but it's not country music coming out of Minnedosa this weekend. No, they're feeling the noise of Quiet Riot and Smash Mouth. Yeah, the All-Star and Collective Soul and Cheap Trick Want You to Want Me. That's the Rock in the Fields event. So about 75 minutes up Highway 16. Classic rock music pumping off the lake. And I know that's a big one, and they have lots of fun. And I know we had lots of Rock in the Fields passes in our last Portage online auction. And for the people that bought those, sure, they're maybe already there, getting ready to rock out tonight. This is the Quiet Riot night. 7:25 here with Country 93. Good morning. Lots of sunshine early today. It's 17 degrees.
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South Side of Sober from Evan Burrison. Maybe some people heading south of the border here for the long weekend. For the better part of the last couple of years, vehicle trips over the Manitoba border into Minnesota or North Dakota, numbers have been down. Numbers have been down significantly. A lot of people purposely not taking that trip. But apparently here over the last few months, it's been evening out a bit. More and more people are starting to do that, but it seems every day something else comes from south of the border, and then it's like, what? But apparently numbers are slowly getting back to where they used to be. And I'm sure that's on some people's plans or radar here this weekend. South Side of Sober, they're going south of the border. These guys getting ready for harvest like lots of other farmers in the area. They farm in southwest Saskatchewan. It's the Hunter Brothers.

0: issues with Shufelt's plumbing and heating. When a small drip becomes a big headache, turn to the team that keeps Portage flowing. Shufelt's in Portage.
1: The heat sticks around today with plenty of sunshine before a few afternoon clouds. The high 27, feeling like 32. Good morning, I'm Corey Canute. A Portage La Prairie man has been honored by the Life Saving Society of Manitoba for his quick actions during a water emergency at Delta Beach last year. Preston Houle was among several Manitobans recognized during a ceremony at Government House attended by Portage MLA Jeff Breeza. Breeza describes why Houle's actions stood out.
2: It's great to see that there's people like Preston in our community and in Manitoba that are ready to step up, help in situations like that, because it sounds like that little guy that Preston saved, if it wasn't for Preston, things might have gone a lot worse. He's just an amazing young man.
1: Houle received the award after saving a 2-year-old boy who had stopped breathing following a water incident at Delta Beach. Treaty Days celebration at Long Plains First Nation also featured the annual distribution of treaty annuity payments. Amy MacArthur, Treaty Annuities Department, summer student, weighed in.
3: So we come out to treaty events and we pay out $5 payments that were part of the treaties historically, which... yeah, some people let them accrue and they sometimes get a little bit more than $5. It's really great coming out to the communities and meeting people and getting to spend the day with them.
1: This year's Treaty Day marked 150 years since the signing of Treaty 1. A collaborative project is giving Manitoba farmers the opportunity to share how they are improving soil, water, and crop management through practical on-farm techniques. Here's Simplot Raw Agronomy Manager Scott Graham.
4: A couple of decades now, a lot of farmers have been doing zone nutrient sampling and they have been doing variable rate applying nutrients on their fields. But there's a lot of images like satellite imagery and then their harvest yield monitors on their combines and then on their potato harvesters, which is starting to become a new thing. So they're able to report back almost like a report card.
1: A tour featured presentations from government, university, and agriculture specialists. A 17-year-old is recovering after a single vehicle crash early yesterday morning near St. Francis Xavier. Headingley RCMP say officers were called just before 2 a.m. after receiving an automated crash notification from an iPhone. Emergency crews located a heavily damaged vehicle in the median ditch near Highways 1 and 26. The driver was taken to hospital with minor injuries while a 16-year-old female passenger was treated at the scene. And did you know the full moon can actually help some birds thrive after dark? Tallgrass Prairie Preserve naturalist Norm Gregoire explains why one species benefits from brighter nights.
5: Full moons are very important for a bird like a whippoorwill. They'll fly around with their big mouths open, trying to snag any insects that kind of go in there.
1: In sports, the Bombers fell 35-19 to the Lions. Tonight in the CFL, Ottawa welcomes Montreal. In the majors, the Blue Jays entertain the St. Louis Cardinals. First pitch is just after 6. 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
6: Portage Online weather.
1: Today will be sunny to start with a mix of sun and cloud this afternoon. Expect a high of 27, feeling more like 32 with the humidex. A north wind picks up to 20 kilometers an hour and the UV index is high, so don't forget the sunscreen. Partly cloudy tonight with a low of 16. The weekend stays summer-like with a mix of sun and cloud Saturday and a high of 28, then sunny and hot Sunday with a high of 31. Cooler air arrives Monday with a chance of showers and a high of 24, followed by sunny skies at 23 on Tuesday. Around the region, 13 degrees in Brandon, Winnipeg sitting at 13. Right now in Portage, under mostly clear skies at 17, wind out of the west-northwest, the relative humidity 87%. Sun or storm, find the area's official forecast on the free Portage Online app. I'm Corey Canute.
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Post Malone and Luke Combs. Guy for that. 7:40. I'm Ryan Simpson. Good morning. I don't want July to come to an end. I want August long weekend to get here, yes. But I don't want July to finish. One more week of July, maybe two. Some are saying, oh my, the first few days of July were maybe cool, but the last part was hot. Too hot. We had that super hot Saturday, Sunday on the weekend of the 11th and 12th. That was insane for around here. Then this past Wednesday, the air temperature maybe wasn't as hot, but the humidity was so high and it was wet. I don't know how you describe this past Wednesday. If you were outside, though, or even inside without air conditioning, it was a lot. Country 93, where are you going this weekend? Well, we are your official soundtrack for the Central Plains. You might have the windows up with the air conditioning on, or the windows down. Yeah, that's the windows down, headed to the campground, hauling a boat or a trailer, making a trip back to Canadian Tire across the street because you forgot something. Got to get one more thing. Or the grocery store. You know it's a Manitoba long weekend, and it's going to be warm, but you know it's a Manitoba long weekend when you can see a vehicle in the parking lot and there's a cooler in it, and there's a hoodie for the nights, and there's flip-flops, and there's rain jacket and bug spray and maybe a fishing rod. And got to get the snacks in there. You got to have enough snacks to make it to Thanksgiving. You can eat them all this weekend, but you got to have enough snacks to make it all the way to Thanksgiving. Load up. Load up. Have fun. Saying that it's the end of July, man, it seems like eons ago, and it was just the beginning of this month. But this lady right here was tying the knot. I don't think she's changing her name, no. She's not Taylor Kelce. She's still Taylor Swift. But she's a newlywed. I knew it. I knew you.

0: our 60s on. Hey, hey, hey. Yeah, goodbye, yes. It is, the na-na-na-na, kiss some goodbye song. We're saying that to July today for another year. What? Hey, hey, hey. Goodbye, July. Goodbye, sunrises before 6 a.m. Sun came up at 6:01. And depending on what happens with the clocks this year, because there will be some changes, but if things kind of stay the same, we got to wait till next May. Next May until we get a sunrise before 6 a.m. again. And for today, July, this is you. The music. It's not over yet. No, we got one more day. We got one more July night. It's tonight and it's gonna be a beauty. Weather details next.
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0: Oh, yeah, just had one text saying, quit talking about July ending. No, we want July to last forever. Some people maybe not. Some people saying it's too hot. It's been way too hot. And it has been very hot. This weekend, probably a good compromise for everybody. For the people that think it's has been too hot, it's going to be a bit cooler. But for the people that like it real hot, it's going to be hot enough to say it's hot. So maybe almost perfect. Sunny this morning. A lot of the haze is gone, so it just seems a little, the sky seems a little more blue this morning. Mix of sun and cloud for the afternoon. It's a north wind 20 and 27 our high today. Partly cloudy tonight. North wind will become light and a low 16. Saturday tomorrow, first day of the new month. Mix of sun and cloud in the morning with conditions clearing in the afternoon. So more and more sun as the day moves along. And 28 the high on Saturday and beautiful, clear Saturday night. Maybe some sky watching. Full moon this morning. Sunny on Sunday. High 31. That's the hot day of the weekend. But some scattered showers Sunday night into Monday. Cloudy with scattered showers. And 24 the high. So it will cool off a bit on the holiday Monday. Air conditioners have certainly been working overtime. Next hydro bill might be a little bit higher than normal. Brandon, mainly sunny. It's 13. Winnipeg is partly cloudy and 15 in Portage. Sunshine, sunshine, sunshine. West wind at 9. It's 17 degrees.
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I'd cost you a little bit of money with the prices. Drunk on a plane. It's Dierks Bentley. These days, when you go on a plane, unless you're flying maybe first class or something, you got to pay for everything. They might come by and say, "Do you want a free cracker? We can give you a cracker." That's it. You want more than a cracker? You got to pay. Show us the money. Some people probably flying somewhere doing something for August long weekend involving a plane. And oh my, if that plane is WestJet plane, people may be a little uneasy. Potential strike action with the WestJet, some of the staff on August 2nd, which would be Sunday. So no one really knows what's going to happen on Sunday. Will the WestJet flights be happening? Will they not be happening? Are they going to figure something out? Or thousands and thousands of Canadians going to be stranded wherever they went, coming back on Monday, and flights will be canceled like crazy? Could be chaos. I guess they got to work it out for anyone that's flying anywhere. They're like, figure it out. We don't care about your guys' problems. Get it fixed. Make it work. It's not that easy, though. It's not that easy, and I think they got a lot of things to figure out. Hopefully it doesn't disrupt too many things. From drunk on a plane, yeah, I'm sure there's drinking happening in different camps.

0: campgrounds and places and backyards and restaurants and patios this weekend. Rocking the fields on at Minnedosa. No surprise to see the Manitoba RCMP sending out a statement today saying, yep, they're going to be watching. They always are, but they want to make sure everyone's following the rules of the road. The speed rules, the drinking rules, the liquor rules, the trailers, the lights working, things like that. And there's been a rise in the number of fatal collisions in Manitoba this year. So that's kind of prompted that reminder, because highways will be busy today, especially on Monday, people coming home, roads and trails. Yeah, there's been fatalities on trails this year with ATVs and things like that. In 2026, unfortunately, 48 deaths already recorded on Manitoba highways. And that's up 23% from last year. Like to see that number down. And again, the RCMP, it's not a surprise to see them send reminders out like that going into a long weekend. And they're saying, yep, follow those rules. You never know where we're going to be. And they want to make sure that people are being as safe as could possibly be, and that as we start the long weekend all excited, we can end the long weekend the same way.
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1: The heat isn't going anywhere. Expect sunshine, then a mix of sun and cloud this afternoon. The high 27, Humidex 32. Good morning, I'm Corey Canute. Long Plains First Nation is marking 150 years since the signing of Treaty 1 with its annual Treaty Days celebration. Here's Chief David Meeches.
2: Treaty Day has been happening since the signing of our treaty. 150 years. You have the department here, symbolically giving the people $5. That was promised to us at the treaty. But we're also doing a land annuity. When we do that twice a year, where we provide resources to the people based on our land leases. We view our land as belonging to the people of the community.
1: The celebration also included family activities, a community barbecue, and preparations for the annual powwow this weekend. A Portage La Prairie man who saved a young boy's life at Delta Beach has now been recognized at Government House. Portage MLA Jeff Breeza attended Tuesday evening's Life Saving Society Manitoba Rescue and Honor Award ceremony, where Preston Houle received his award from the Lieutenant Governor. Breeza says the recognition was well deserved.
3: You know, it was an honor to be at Government House to see Preston receive recognition from the Life Saving Society for his selfless act that happened out at Delta. When you talk to any of the people that were there, they all seemed so calm about what they did, but really what they did was they saved someone's life. Preston did that.
1: Who will save the life of an unconscious 2-year-old boy on July 18th of last year after performing CPR before paramedics arrived. The child was taken to hospital in stable condition and is expected to make a full recovery. Many people assume a full moon makes wolves and coyotes more active. Tall Grass Prairie Preserve naturalist Norm Gregwire says the research tells a different story.
4: In truth, a full moon doesn't increase the activity of either wolves or coyotes.
1: Gregwire is sharing wildlife and the science of moonlit nights science during full moonrise walks in southeastern Manitoba this week. Manitoba farmers are continuing to adopt precision agriculture practices that benefit both their crops and the environment. A recent potato tour showcased how producers are using modern technology to improve water stewardship, nutrient management, and long-term farm sustainability. Here's some

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1: The whole idea is to foster farmer engagement, research, and on-farm implementation, to demonstrate practical farming solutions that are deliverable and measurable economic and environmental benefits at the watershed level.
0: The initiative involves 6 Manitoba farms and is supported by Simplot Cargill and Maple Leaf Foods. In sports, the Bombers lost 35-19 against the Lions. Tonight, Ottawa welcomes Montreal. And in the majors, the Blue Jays welcome the Cardinals. First pitch just after 6. Access local news anytime and anywhere. 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
0: Today will be sunny to start with a mix of sun and cloud this afternoon. Expect a high of 27, feeling more like 32. The humidex and north wind picks up to 20 kilometers an hour, and the UV index is high, so don't forget the sunscreen. Partly cloudy tonight with a

0: at 9 and the relative humidity 88%. Sun or storm, you can find the area's official forecast on the free Portage Online app. I'm Corey Canute.
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0: and Maroney, am I okay? We
1: check my pulse and my heart still beating. Exhale, I think I'm still.
0: Thought she was done singing. She wasn't. My okay, Megan Maroney, sunny this morning, blue sky. What a way to start a Friday going into a long weekend. It's 18 degrees. Somewhere, somebody's mowing the grass already this morning. It's like, what? It's 8:09. You're mowing the grass already? Communities in bloom. Judges coming through Portage today, though. So if somebody is mowing their grass here right now, maybe they're getting their yard looking nice for the judges. Judges will be looking at all things Portage as they pass through Portage today. It's kind of the unofficial last full-on summer weekend because the August calendar fills up fast. The evenings get a little shorter. Combines are getting tuned up. But this weekend, it's made for burgers on the barbecue, some good old country music on the radio. Hopefully, no alarm clock. Hopefully. A lot of people do work on the weekend. The lawn's hopefully nice and green.

Had another rain shower here this week. Mosquitoes everywhere, sunglasses on, barbecues fired up. Somebody's just pulling out of their driveway right now with their trailer or their fifth wheel or their boat behind them. They're headed somewhere. Manitoba summer's officially peaked right now. Traffic may be a little heavier on highways, maybe gets a bit quieter in towns. As people head to the country, people maybe seem just a little bit happier. Relaxing. So August comes tomorrow. Next week, someone's going to say, hey, the leaves are changing color. They're not. It's just one yellow leaf. not happening yet. But going into August, long weekend, we thought we'd think about summer a little bit with this mix right here. Alan Jackson has the Summertime Blues. How many different songs are in this mix?

lots of songs in there. Summer Sunshine. I think this is my favorite one that was in that mix. Little Big Town, Summer Fever. Friday into a long weekend.

0: Little Big Town and Summer Fever. Maybe you got some summer fever this weekend with the long weekend just around the corner. And lots of people will be planning outdoor activities and taking advantage of the weather and all that kind of fun stuff. We got your latest forecast in just a moment. Right now, though, we're talking about a camp. Got any young cheerleaders in your home? Got a camp coming up in August. They could use some registration. Let's find out more about that. Ashton LaVey, thanks for joining us here. And something special coming up, right?
1: Yes, thank you for having me. I appreciate it.
0: Cheer, something new to Portage last year. Before we talk about this camp coming up next week, how did the first season of Cheer go in Portage? I understand it was pretty successful.
1: It was. We had a lot of participants. We did do a competition. We also sent the girls to a cheer camp in Winnipeg, and they did their routine for display night with the gymnastic girls. We got to start somewhere, so we're trying to build this up. I mean, cheerleading's huge in the States. It's huge around the cities, so Portage has enough population to where I think we can make something great happen here.
0: Now, I know it's been a big part of your life. You're happy to be able to be part of the team that has brought it to Portage. Up until now, kids from this area had to go to the city to do that. If there's someone that's been involved in cheer and they want to do more, or maybe they want to learn a little bit about cheer, you have a camp coming up. What are the details there?
1: So the camp starts August 10th and 11th. It is in the gymnasium out at the Southport Recplex. The price is $110 for both days. The registration fee includes, you know, a bow, little craft activities. I'm going to keep the rest a secret. But we're taking participants, co-ed, from ages 6 to 12. And the first day is going to focus on sideline cheerleading, pom-poms. And then the second day is going to focus on performance, also known as, like, competitive cheerleading.
0: So you're going to keep the kids busy for a couple of days for sure.
1: Absolutely.
0: Introduction to cheerleading, someone who's never done it before is welcome, or are you looking for people that have done it before, or all of them?
1: Anyone and everyone. If there's a little bit of interest and you're not sure if it's the sport for you, the camp is a great way to start out. It's definitely going to help get you the experience and the foot in the door with the basic tumbling, some stunts, a nice little routine at the end, kind of dip your toes in each one of the categories of cheer.
0: Of course, you can't do this with just two or three kids, so you're looking for a minimum amount of kids. How many do you need to register before you can do the camp?
1: We need 20.
0: Okay, so the next question would be, someone is interested. They want to come to the camp. How do they register?
1: Easiest way to register is to go to portagegymnastics.wordpress.com. There is a link on that page, and they can sign up right through that portal. Or they could also check out our classes coming up for the cheerleading season, which includes our our U8, our U12, and then our traveling team, which is the performance cheerleading.
0: So August 10th and 11th is when they're hoping for this camp. They need 20 participants. And you can go through the Portage Gymnastics site to get some more information. Thanks for all that, Ashton. And you can watch for a story going up this weekend on Portage Online if you'd like some information as well. They're hoping to get everyone registered by August 5th, so you got a little bit of time left to do that if you want to discuss it with the youngsters in your home this weekend to see if it might be something they're interested in. Time is 8:20. Might be interested in planning out your barbecue menu for this weekend. Is it going to be sunny to barbecue? It sure is. Those details next.
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0: Looks like it's going to be a pretty good long weekend weather-wise. Hot enough for the people that like it hot, and maybe a little bit cooler for those that think it's been too hot, and it has been very, very warm. Sunshine this morning, a lot of the haze has moved out, so the sky just looks a little more blue. Maybe because it's Friday going into a long weekend. Mix of sun and cloud this afternoon. North wind 20 and 27 are high today. Partly cloudy tonight. Wind will be light late this evening. Low 16. Beautiful night for a campfire going into a long weekend. Saturday, mix of sun and cloud for most of the day. And then it will clear late in the afternoon with a high 28. And a nice clear Saturday night. Sunday, sunny with a high of 31. But cloudy Sunday night with scattered showers and down to 18. Monday, cloudy with scattered showers and cooler with a high 24. Brandon, sunny, 17 this morning. Winnipeg, mainly sunny and 18. Great week if someone's been on holidays, if they like the sun and the heat. Sunny this morning in Portage. Northwest wind at 8. It is 18. Celsius.
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0: Oh, yes. Northwest of Portage Power had been out for over 400 Manitoba Hydro customers for quite some time. It's back. It's back. They got their power back. Still lots of outages in Winnipeg and around Winnipeg, but that High Bluff area, the power is back. Woohoo! Dallas Smith.

0: CRZY. It's getting crazy. That's Dallas Smith. Our time, 8:27. We're going to get a little crazy in a few minutes and give away some large pizzas to Boston Pizza. Long weekend, right? Barbecues, camping, all that. No, how about pizza? Everybody wants pizza. And if you're buying or selling your home, you want to be able to say, sold, booyah. Another Country 93 morning show game. We're going to tell you all about it if you've never heard of it in a few minutes' time. Actually, let's do it right after our local news with Corey Knute. It's coming up next on Country 93.
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6: The heat sticks around today with plenty of sunshine before a few afternoon clouds. The high 27, feeling like 32. Good morning, I'm Corey Knute. A Portage La Prairie man has been honored by the Life Saving Society of Manitoba for his quick actions during a water emergency at Delta Beach last year. Preston Houle was among several Manitobans recognized during a ceremony at Government House attended by Portage MLA Jeff Breeza. Breeza describes why Houle's actions stood out.
7: It's great to see that there's people like Preston in our community and in Manitoba that are ready to step up.

0: up in situations like that, because it sounds like that little guy that Preston saved, if it wasn't for Preston, things might have gone a lot worse. He's just an amazing young man.
1: Who will receive the award after saving a 2-year-old boy who had stopped breathing following a water incident at Delta Beach. Treaty Day's celebration at Long Plains First Nation also featured the annual distribution of treaty annuity payments. Amy MacArthur, Treaty Annuities Department, summer students weighed in.
2: So we come out to treaty events and we pay out $5 payments that were part of the treaties historically, which, yeah, some people let them accrue and they sometimes get a little bit more than $5. It's really great coming out to the communities and meeting people and getting to spend the day with them.
1: This year's Treaty Day marked 150 years since the signing of Treaty 1. A collaborative project is giving Manitoba farmers the opportunity to share how they are improving soil, water, and crop management through practical on-farm techniques. Here's Simplot Raw Agronomy Manager Scott Graham.
3: For a couple of decades now, a lot of farmers have been doing zone nutrient sampling and they have been doing variable rate applying nutrients on their fields. But there's a lot of images like satellite imagery and then their harvest yield monitors on their combines and then on their potato harvesters, which is starting to become a new thing. So they're able to report back almost like a report card.
1: A tour featured presentations from government, university and agriculture specialists. A 17-year-old is recovering after a single vehicle crash early yesterday morning near St. Francis Xavier. Headingley RCMP say officers were called just before 2 a.m. after receiving an automated crash notification from an iPhone. Emergency crews located a heavily damaged vehicle in the median ditch near Highways 1 and 26. The driver was taken to hospital with minor injuries while a 16-year-old female passenger was treated at the scene. And did you know the full moon can actually help some birds thrive after dark? Tallgrass Prairie Preserve naturalist Norm Gregoire explains why one species benefits from brighter nights.
4: Full moons are very important for a bird like a whippoorwill. They'll fly around with their big mouths open, trying to snag any insects that kind of go in there.
1: In sports, the Bombers fell 35-19 to the Lions. Tonight in the CFL, Ottawa welcomes Montreal. In the majors, the Blue Jays entertain the St. Louis Cardinals. First pitch is just after 6. 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
1: Today will be sunny to start with a mix of sun and cloud this afternoon. Expect a high of 27, feeling more like 32 with the humidex. And north wind picks up to 20 kilometers an hour and the UV index is high, so don't forget the sunscreen. Partly cloudy tonight with a low of 16. The weekend stays summer-like with a mix of sun and cloud Saturday and a high of 28. Then sunny and hot Sunday with a high of 31. Cooler air arrives Monday with a chance of showers and a high of 24, followed by sunny skies at 23 on Tuesday. Around the region, mainly sunny skies. In Brandon, it's 13 degrees. Partly cloudy in Winnipeg, 15 right now in Portage. Under sunny skies, it's 17 degrees. Wind is out of the west at 9 and the relative humidity, 88%. Sun or storm, you can find the area's official forecast on the free Portage Online app. I'm Corey Canute.
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0: That's Carter Faith. It is Country 93, the song called Betty. Sold Booyah. Peter Bracken, Remax Valley View, game that we moved to Country 93.
1: Yeah.
0: Of course, Peter Bracken. Peter, hey. Welcome to Country 93.
2: Thanks for having me.
0: I'm not sure that song about, well, betting. I don't know if you're a gambler ever, but if you were, let's say you were in Las Vegas, and would we find you playing blackjack or roulette or...
2: Craps. All day long.
0: Okay. That's a hard one to figure out. I just like rolling the dice.
2: With that one, it's the lingo.
0: And everyone cheers.
2: Once you get the lingo, then it's just because it's a little funny. You just have to play it for an hour and then you get it. It's a really fun game. You got to be careful, though.
0: You don't want to be gambling when it comes to buying or selling a home.
2: Transition.
0: You want all the information. You want everything to be out there. I know summer can be busy. Before we talk about buying and selling, what's the summer market been like in Portage?
2: Busier than typical for me anyway. I can't speak for every agent, but yeah, it's been pretty steady. It usually slows down in July, but it kind of just kept on going, and all right, lots of people to help, so let's go.
0: Okay, there's two different scenarios. The buyer, I'm buying a home in Portage, or I would like to buy a home in Portage or the surrounding area. I don't want to say this is a tough question, but why call Peter if I'm buying a home?
2: Well, I've been doing this for a long time, and I'm very well versed in all the different areas of the market. Just call or text anytime. We will figure out your specific needs or criteria, and we will just start picking it apart and make it happen.
0: Yep, loads of contacts. And of course, when you see those signs up and those homes on Realtor and the websites and things like that, not just your website, Remax Valley View, but you control all the homes in the area, pretty much, can't you?
2: Any home on MLS, mm-hmm. I can definitely help you with. That's just the power of the MLS. Goes on both sides, buying and selling. Might as well market to every agent as a seller. It's the power of the MLS is great.
0: Yeah, with the years of experience and all the contacts, often you'll be talking to people before the homes even hit the market. So you kind of get that inside edge. This one's going to be coming up next week, and we're going to be on it quick. It's a great reason to give Peter a call if you're looking for a home, and he'll be happy to help you out. If you're selling your home and you want to say sold booyah, same thing.
2: We can say it as a buyer too, but yes.
0: Same thing, just on the other
2: That's
0: side.
2: That's correct. It's the same thing. We figure out what you are marketing. We look at price points. We look at direct competition. We look at recent sales. The whole gamut. We got to figure it all out. We will do it, and we will figure it out, and we're going to make it happen for you too.
0: Yep, and you can showcase that home through all the traditional methods, but social media as well. And if you're ever looking to find Peter, of course, you can look up Peter Bracken, Remax Valley View, but pretty much type the name in. We were just typing it into ChatGPT.
2: I guess so.
0: Who should I call in Portage? And look at Peter Bracken's name comes right up at the top.
2: I did not have anything to do with that. So thanks to the AI people that...
0: They even like you. The AI likes Peter. So
2: that's great.
0: Yeah. So, but you will, again, people probably don't have a pen and paper beside them right now. But again, Google search Peter Bracken.
2: Easy to find.
0: Or whatever. But you give out your number if someone did want it. What is it?
2: Call or text anytime. 204- 8714843.

0: Let's do this.
1: Okay, so Sold Booyah includes large pizzas to give away.
0: Oh, we got some pizzas for you today.
1: From Boston Pizza. Long weekend. A lot of people think camping and campfire food and things. Are you a camper, Peter? Do you like camping? Or
2: I'm a five-star hotel guy.
1: There's people that love the camping.
2: I just don't.
1: And there's people like, it's not really for me.
2: No, it's not for me.
1: And I do enjoy camping. The concept I've always thought is pretty silly because we talk about these beautiful homes that you buy and sell. For most of us, it's our biggest bill.
0: Yeah.
1: We put so much care into our homes to make them nice, and then on the weekend it's like, okay, let's go sleep in the bush with all the bugs.
0: Go roughing it, yeah.
1: Like,
0: if I had like a nice fifth wheel, I'd be in it. But yeah,
1: some of those are pretty nice too. I think
0: absolutely.
1: Some of them cost as much as some of the homes.
0: That is exactly right.
1: Okay, so Grad earlier this year,
0: yeah,
1: you gave out some awesome awards.
0: The awesome award, yeah,
1: handful of awesome awards. What
0: really
1: were they?
0: Really fun. It's just something I started a little bit lightheartedly. Just the Peter Bracken Awesome Award. Just had a whole bunch of kids submit applications as to why they're awesome. And I went, again, lightheartedly, and did they give me their heart and soul. It's so much fun. It was a pleasure to go through that for the second year. And the winners were the winners because they are straight up awesome. It's just an incredible experience for me. I love it. And I love helping the grads out.
1: You gave them cash.
0: Sure did.
1: Yeah. Yep. I like cash. I like large pizzas too. No one wants to cook on a long weekend.
0: You should apply for an awesome award, Ryan. Maybe just my win.
1: Yeah, there'll be lots of people that want to barbecue a big steak. We're going to give you a couple of pizzas though. Two large pizzas from Boston Pizza. Now, it's just a handful of awards. Our Wilf Sea Life Ford Talk and Text line, 204-239-0931. Call now. Take a wild guess. How many awesome awards did Peter hand out? It's a handful of awards. There's your, almost a handful of awards. I'm giving hints. Wilf Sea Life Ford Talk and Text line, 204-239-0931. Take a guess. How many awards were handed out? You get it right, the pizzas are yours. Good morning. Who's there?
3: Good morning. It's Joe.
1: Did you say Joe?
3: Yeah.
1: Joe, how are you this morning?
3: Good.
1: You're the first caller, Joe.
0: Hey, Joe.
1: Yeah, so you got any long...
3: Hey, good morning, Peter.
0: Hey.
1: Got any long weekend plans, Joe?
3: No plans, not yet. Probably sit in a pool at home.
1: Yes.
0: Oh, nice.
3: Yes. Do some barbecuing.
0: Well, genius.
1: We want to give you some pizzas. I know you're probably taking a wild guess here, Joe. How many awesome awards do you think Peter handed out?
3: Well, you said a handful, so I'm guessing five, maybe.
1: I said less than a handful. We're going to give you a second guess. We're going to give you a second guess, Joel.
3: Okay, I'm going to guess three.
1: Okay, three. Now I was thinking maybe we shouldn't have given you a second guess. I don't know. Joe!
0: You got her, Joe.
1: It was three. You were the first caller.
3: You're right
1: hanging out in the pool on a long weekend. We think you need some large pizzas.
0: You need some pizzas, Joe.
1: Pizzas beside the pool.
3: Awesome.
1: Sounds fun,
3: awesome.
1: Joe.
3: Thank you very much.
1: And I'll maybe send you my number just in case you need someone else hanging out by the pool this weekend, too.
3: Maybe I'll have floaty.
1: Joe, hold the phone line. We'll let you know how to get those pizzas. Peter, thanks for joining us. We're going to do this every couple of weeks. Sold Booyah right here on Country 93.
0: Hey, my pleasure. Take care, everyone.
1: It is 8:43.
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2: Today will be sunny to start with a mix of sun and cloud this afternoon. Expect a high of 27, feeling more like 32 with the humidex. The north wind picks up to 20 kilometers an hour and the UV index is high, so don't forget the sunscreen. Partly cloudy tonight with a low of 16. The weekend stays summer-like with a mix of sun and cloud Saturday and a high of 28, then sunny and hot Sunday with a high of 31. Cooler air arrives Monday with a chance of showers and a high of 24, followed by sunny skies at 23 on Tuesday. Around the region, mainly sunny skies. In Brandon, it's 13 degrees, partly cloudy in Winnipeg, 15 right now in Portage. Under sunny skies, it's 17 degrees. Wind is out of the west at 9 and the relative humidity, 88%. Sun or storm, you can find the area's official forecast on the free Portage Online app. I'm Corey Canute.
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0: Well, baby, drive it away. August long weekend is when the highways get busier and the traffic in town may be a little quieter. Some people may be being a little proactive, possibly got Friday off and they're pulling out to their favorite spot already. Others maybe got to wait till the end of the workday. I'm thinking today, of all the Fridays in any given year, maybe the Friday right before Christmas, but it's not, depends what it is. But with all the Fridays in any given year, no facts here. This is not based on science. This is based on what I just think. Of all the Fridays in any given year, I would think the Friday before August long weekend, the Friday before May long weekend, and maybe the last Friday of June when school's ending. Those three Fridays probably have the lowest work productivity days. I don't even know if that makes sense, what I just... I see a lot of people mailing it in at work today. So if you do the Monday to Friday thing, especially if you do the Monday to Friday thing, you can't mail it in if you're a nurse or a doctor or whatever, and they're working 7 days a week. They got their things that they need to do. But I'm talking that Monday to Friday worker, and today is Friday, and you got the long weekend off. There's not a lot of work happening today. No, you're thinking of reasons to slack off. You're talking about what you're going to do on the long weekend instead of working. A lot of people will be on holidays next week. There's loads of weddings this weekend. Yeah, it's the bare minimum. And how do I get out of here as early as I can, especially with the forecast we have? Sunny, sunny, sunny, sunny. Then maybe a bit of cloud and rain on Monday. So we'll see. Maybe you're that hard worker that shows up and you're going to put the pedal to the metal all day and work right to the last minute of the day. If you're that person, I think you're in the unusual category.
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gonna make you mine. That is High Valley Country 93. Have a great long weekend, everyone. I'm Ryan Simpson. Thanks to our guest this hour, Peter Bracken. Congratulations to Joe Malcolm, winning large pizzas. Playing a little Sold Booyah. Ashton LaVey telling us about Cheer Camp August 10th and 11th. You can register now if you have kids that are interested in that. Whatever you're up to this long weekend, whether it be nothing, it's just a regular weekend, working, beaching, golfing, fishing, barbecuing, patioing, is that a word? Cottage country, staycation, Manitoba resort areas, provincial parks, hiking, whatever it is, bring us along. You can take us anywhere. 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As long as you got cell service. I know some people probably going into those areas where the cell service is a little iffy. Got the top hits, the big countdown. Saturday afternoons at 2, Sunday mornings at 8. That's always a lot of fun. I can smell that campfire food and that barbecue food right now. It's kind of the last weekend where it's full-on summer. Full-on summer this weekend. It's next week. Things kind of shift in a hurry. Enjoy. Enjoy. Have a good one, everyone. Country 93 with Dallas Smith. And nothing but summer. 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
2: The heat isn't going anywhere. Expect sunshine, then a mix of sun and cloud this afternoon. The high 27, humidex 32. Good morning, I'm Corey Canute. Long Plains First Nation is marking 150 years since the signing of Treaty 1 with its annual Treaty Days celebration. Here's Chief David Meeches.
3: Treaty Day has been happening since the signing of our treaty, 150 years. You have the department here, symbolically giving the people $5. That was promised to us at the treaty. But we're also doing a land annuity. When we do that twice a year, where we provide resources to the people based on our land leases. We view our land as belonging to the people of the community.
2: The celebration also included family activities, a community barbecue, and preparations for the annual powwow this weekend. A Portage La Prairie man who saved a young boy's life at Delta Beach has now been recognized at Government House. Portage MLA Jeff Breeza attended Tuesday evening's Life Saving Society Manitoba Rescue and Honor Award ceremony, where Preston Houle received his award from the Lieutenant Governor. Breeza says the recognition was well deserved.
4: You know, it was an honor to be at Government House to see Preston receive recognition from the Life Saving Society for his selfless act that happened out at Delta. When you talk to any of the people that were there, they all seemed so calm about what they did, but really what they did was they saved someone's life. Preston did that.
2: Who will save the life of an unconscious 2-year-old boy on July 18th of last year after performing CPR before paramedics arrived. The child was taken to hospital in stable condition and is expected to make a full recovery. Many people assume a full moon makes wolves and coyotes more active. Tall Grass Prairie Preserve naturalist Norm Gregwire says the research tells a different story.
5: In truth, a full moon doesn't increase the activity of either wolves or coyotes.
2: Gregwire is sharing wildlife and the science of moonlit nights science during full moonrise walks in southeastern Manitoba this week. Manitoba farmers are continuing to adopt precision agriculture practices that benefit both their crops and the environment. A recent potato tour showcased how producers are using modern technology to improve water stewardship, nutrient management, and long-term farm sustainability. Here's Simplot Raw Agronomy Manager Scott Graham.
6: The whole idea is to foster farmer engagement, research, and on-farm implementation to demonstrate practical farming solutions that are deliverable and measurable economic and environmental benefits at the watershed level.
2: The initiative involves 6 Manitoba farms and is supported by Simplot Cargill and Maple Leaf Foods. In sports, the Bombers lost 35-19 against the Lions. Tonight, Ottawa welcomes Montreal. And in the majors, the Blue Jays welcome the Cardinals. First pitch just after 6. Access local news anytime and anywhere. 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
2: Today will be sunny to start with a mix of sun and cloud this afternoon. Expect a high of 27, feeling more like 32 with the humidex. A north wind picks up to 20 kilometers an hour and the UV index is high, so don't forget the sunscreen. Partly cloudy tonight with a low of 16. The weekend stays summer-like with a mix of sun and cloud Saturday and a high of 28. Then sunny and hot Sunday with a high of 31. Cooler air arrives Monday with a chance of showers and a high of 24, followed by sunny skies at 23 on Tuesday. Around the region, mainly sunny skies. In Brandon, it's 13 degrees.

0: partly cloudy in Winnipeg, 15 right now in Portage. Under sunny skies, it's 17 degrees. Wind is out of the west at 9 and the relative humidity, 88%. Sun or storm, you can find the area's official forecast on the free Portage online app. I'm Corey Knute.
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That was Drinking Buddy by Gord Bramford on Country 93. Good morning, I'm Tristan Sokolowski, and welcome to the 9 o'clock hour. Happy Friday, and better yet, it's the start of a long weekend for a lot of folks. If you're wrapping up the work week today, hopefully the hours go by quickly because there's a whole weekend waiting on the other side. Maybe you got a trailer packed, the boat hooked up, or maybe you're just planning to spend some time around the barbecue with family and friends. But whatever your plans look like, thanks for letting Country 93 be a part of your Friday. We got a great mix of today's country favorites and the songs you know by heart, plus a few reminders about what's happening around the community this week. So let's get this Friday rolling on. Here's Don't Tell on Me by Jason Aldean.

0: That was Kingdom of Fear on Country 93. One thing country music has always been really good at is reminding us to slow down and appreciate the little things. Sitting on the tailgate, watching the sunset, spending time with family, fishing with the kids, or gathering around a campfire with friends. Those are the moments that usually become our favorite memories. And with the long weekend just hours away, maybe that's your reminder to put the phone down for a little while and enjoy being present. Because summer never seems to last long enough. So if you got the chance to spend some time outside this weekend, take it. The dishes can wait another hour. I'm Tristan Sokolowski, and let's keep it right here this morning for more great country music coming up in just a few minutes.
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3: Today will be sunny to start with a mix of sun and cloud this afternoon. Expect a high of 27, feeling more like 32 with the humidex. The north wind picks up to 20 kilometers an hour and the UV index is high, so don't forget the sunscreen. Partly cloudy tonight with a low of 16. The weekend stays summer-like with a mix of sun and cloud Saturday and a high of 28, then sunny and hot Sunday with a high of 31. Cooler air arrives Monday with a chance of showers and a high of 24, followed by sunny skies at 23 on Tuesday. Around the region, mainly sunny skies. In Brandon, it's 13 degrees, partly cloudy in Winnipeg, 15 right now in Portage. Under sunny skies, it's 17 degrees. Wind is out of the west at 9 and the relative humidity, 88%. Sun or storm, you can find the area's official forecast on the free Portage Online app. I'm Corey Canute.
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0: Dust.
1: That was Didn't Even See the Dust by Paul Brand on Country 93. Mother Nature is giving us another pretty nice summer day to enjoy. We're starting off the morning with 17 degrees with sunshine overhead. Through the afternoon, we'll see a mix of sun and cloud develop with a high of 27, but it will feel warmer thanks to the humidity at 32. North winds will pick up to around 20 kilometers an hour this afternoon.

helping keep things comfortable. So if you're traveling after work or spending the day outside, don't forget the sunscreen because the UV index is sitting at a high of 7. And tonight we'll see partly cloudy skies with an overnight low of 16. So overall, a beautiful Manitoba summer. But for now, let's keep the tunes going. Here's Bar None by Jordan Davis.

0: That was Sunshine's Free by Chanel Towns on Country 93. Well, here's a fun question for you this morning. What's one thing that officially tells you summer has arrived? Is it hearing the lawnmower every Saturday morning? Is it your first campfire? Maybe it's finally getting the boat in the water or biting into fresh Manitoba corn. Everybody has that one moment where it finally feels like summer. And for me, it's hearing country music playing while somebody's flipping burgers on the barbecue. There's just something about that combination that says, yep, this is exactly where I want to be. So let's keep the country music rolling, coming up in just a few minutes.
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7: Today will be sunny to start with a mix of sun and cloud this afternoon. Expect a high of 27, feeling more like 32 with the humidex. A north wind picks up to 20 kilometers an hour and the UV index is high, so don't forget the sunscreen. Partly cloudy tonight with a low of 16. The weekend stays summer-like with a mix of sun and cloud Saturday and a high of 28, then sunny and hot Sunday with a high of 31. Cooler air arrives Monday with a chance of showers and a high of 24, followed by sunny skies at 23 on Tuesday. Around the region, mainly sunny skies. In Brandon, it's 13 degrees. Partly cloudy in Winnipeg, 15 right now. In Portage, under sunny skies, it's 17 degrees. Wind is out of the west at 9, and the relative humidity, 88%. Sun or storm, you can find the area's official forecast on the free Portage Online app. I'm Corey Canute.
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0: That was What Do I Know by Sean Austin on Country 93. Looking ahead to Sunday afternoon, don't forget the Herman Pryor Activity Center is hosting its old time dance beginning at 1 o'clock. It's always a great afternoon filled with music, dancing, and catching up with friends. Whether you're an experienced dancer or you simply enjoy listening to great music and visiting with familiar faces, it's a welcoming community event for everyone. Summer weekends are all about getting together, and this is a great opportunity to do exactly that. But until Sunday, let's keep it right here for more great country music coming up in just a few minutes.
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1: The heat sticks around today with

0: Plenty of sunshine before a few afternoon clouds. The high 27, feeling like 32. Good morning, I'm Corey Canute. A Portage La Prairie man has been honored by the Life Saving Society of Manitoba for his quick actions during a water emergency at Delta Beach last year. Preston Houle was among several Manitobans recognized during a ceremony at Government House attended by Portage MLA Jeff Breeza. Breeza describes why Houle's actions stood out.
1: It's great to see that there's people like Preston in our community and in Manitoba that are ready to step up, help in situations like that, because it sounds like that little guy that Preston saved, if it wasn't for Preston, things might have gone a lot worse. He's just an amazing young man.
0: Who will receive the award after saving a 2-year-old boy who had stopped breathing following a water incident at Delta Beach. Treaty Days celebration at Long Plain First Nation also feature the annual distribution of treaty annuity payments. Amy MacArthur, Treaty Annuities Department, summer students weighed in.
2: So we come out to treaty events and we pay out $5 payments that were part of the treaties historically, which... yeah, some people let them accrue and they sometimes get a little bit more than $5. It's really great coming out to the communities and meeting people and getting to spend the day with them.
0: This year's Treaty Day marked 150 years since the signing of Treaty 1. A collaborative project is giving Manitoba farmers the opportunity to share how they are improving soil, water, and crop management through practical on-farm techniques. Here's Simplot Raw Agronomy Manager Scott Graham.
3: A couple of decades now, a lot of farmers have been doing zone nutrient sampling and they have been doing variable rate applying nutrients on their fields. But there's a lot of images like satellite imagery and then their harvest yield monitors on their combines and then on their potato harvesters, which is starting to become a new thing. So they're able to report back almost like a report card.
0: A tour featured presentations from government, university, and agriculture specialists. A 17-year-old is recovering after a single vehicle crash early yesterday morning near St. Francis Xavier. Headingley RCMP say officers were called just before 2 a.m. after receiving an automated crash notification from an iPhone. Emergency crews located a heavily damaged vehicle in the median ditch near Highways 1 and 26. The driver was taken to hospital with minor injuries while a 16-year-old female passenger was treated at the scene. And did you know the full moon can actually help some birds thrive after dark? Tallgrass Prairie Preserve naturalist Norm Gregoire explains why one species benefits from brighter nights.
4: Full moons are very important for a bird like a whippoorwill. They'll fly around with their big mouths open, trying to snag any insects that kind of go in there.
0: In sports, the Bombers fell 35-19 to the Lions. Tonight in the CFL, Ottawa welcomes Montreal. In the majors, the Blue Jays entertain the St. Louis Cardinals. 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
0: Today will be sunny to start with a mix of sun and cloud this afternoon. Expect a high of 27, feeling more like 32 with the humidex. A north wind picks up to 20 kilometers an hour and the UV index is high, so don't forget the sunscreen. Partly cloudy tonight with a low of 16. The weekend stays summer-like with a mix of sun and cloud Saturday and a high of 28. Then sunny and hot Sunday with a high of 31. Cooler air arrives Monday with a chance of showers and a high of 24, followed by sunny skies at 23 on Tuesday. For a list of current conditions, you can head on over to the Napa Auto Parts weather page on Portage Online. I'm Corey Canute.
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That was Don't Ruin Flowers by Chanel Arts on Country 93. Good morning. I'm Tristan Sokolowski, and we're officially into the 10 o'clock hour. We're into the home stretch of the workday for a lot of folks, and hopefully you're getting through that to-do list because the long weekend is almost here. If you're working outside today, it should be a pretty nice one out there. And if you're inside counting down the hours until quitting time, trust me, you're not alone. But thank you for making Country 93 part of your Friday. We got another hour of today's best country music, community updates, and plenty of songs that will have you looking forward to hitting the open road later today. So whether you're staying close to home or heading somewhere for the weekend, I am so glad you're along for the ride. But let's keep the music going. Here's Song of the South by Alabama.

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3: Today will be sunny to start with a mix of sun and cloud this afternoon. Expect a high of 27, feeling more like 32. The humidex and north wind picks up to 20 kilometers an hour and the UV index is high, so don't forget the sunscreen. Partly cloudy tonight with a low of 16. The weekend stays summer-like with a mix of sun and cloud Saturday and a high of 28, then sunny and hot Sunday with a high of 31. Cooler air arrives Monday with a chance of showers and a high of 24, followed by sunny skies at 23 on Tuesday. For a list of current conditions, you can head on over to the Napa Auto Parts weather page on PortageOnline.com. I'm Corey Canute.

That was Dirt Road Scholar by Dean Brody on Country 93. Here's your late morning weather update. It's another beautiful Manitoba summer day with plenty of sunshine to enjoy before we see a mix of sun and cloud move in this afternoon. Temperatures are climbing nicely towards a high of 27, although it will feel closer to 32 with that humidity. North winds will pick up to around 20 kilometers an hour later today, helping make things a little more comfortable outside. So if you're planning on traveling this afternoon or spending time outdoors after work, don't forget a bottle of water and a little sunscreen because the UV index is sitting at high of 7 today. And tonight will be partly cloudy with a comfortable overnight low of 16 degrees. So perfect weather for a campfire or relaxing on the deck. But for now, let's keep the tunes going. Here's Fools by High Valley.

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1: Hey, it's Ryan Fox, and this weekend on ACC, we tell you all about Shania Twain's big change. Luke Bryan says thanks, and we have some fun back in high school with country newcomer Ashley Cook. Plus, will Jason Aldean repeat at number one for the fourth week in a row, or will Morgan Wallen have something to say about it? Find out this weekend on American Country Countdown
0: with Prairie Fresh Roof, Saturday at 2 and Sunday at 8 a.m. American Country. 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
4: Today will be sunny to start with a mix of sun and cloud this afternoon. Expect a high of 27, feeling more like 32 with the humidex. A north wind picks up to 20 kilometers an hour and the UV index is high, so don't forget the sunscreen. Partly cloudy tonight with a low of 16. The weekend stays summer-like with a mix of sun and cloud Saturday and a high of 28, then sunny and hot Sunday with a high of 31. Cooler air arrives Monday with a chance of showers and a high of 24, followed by sunny skies at 23 on Tuesday. For a list of current conditions, you can head on over to the Napa Auto Parts weather page on Portage Online. I'm Corey Canute.
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0: That was Just Saying by James Barker Band on Country 93. A reminder that starting at 11 o'clock this morning, Brody Fair's Lemonade and Treat Sale gets underway inside Point West Electrical. It's running until 4:30 this afternoon, and it's all in support of PAWS. 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It's always inspiring to see someone so young making such a positive impact in our community. So if you're out grabbing lunch or running errands today, consider making a quick stop, since it is a great way to cool down on a warm day while supporting a wonderful local cause. I'm Tristan Sokolowski, and let's keep it right here this morning for more great music coming up in just a few minutes.
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4: The heat isn't going anywhere. Expect sunshine, then a mix of sun and cloud this afternoon. The high 27, Humidex 32. Good morning, I'm Corey Canute. Long Plain First Nation is marking 150 years since the signing of Treaty 1 with its annual Treaty Days celebration. Here's Chief David Meeches.
5: Treaty Day has been happening since the signing of our treaty, 150 years. We have the department here, symbolically giving the people $5. That's what was promised to us at the treaty. But we're also doing a land annuity. When we do that twice a year, where we provide resources to the people based on our land leases. We view our land as belonging to the people of the community.
4: The celebration also included family activities, a community barbecue, and preparations for the annual powwow this weekend. A Portage La Prairie man who saved a young boy's life at Delta Beach has now been recognized at Government House. Portage MLA Jeff Breeza attended Tuesday evening's Life Saving Society Manitoba Rescue and Honor Award ceremony, where Preston Houle received his award from the Lieutenant Governor. Breeza says the recognition was well deserved.
6: You know, it was an honor to be at Government House to see Preston receive recognition from the Life Saving Society for his selfless act that happened out at Delta. When you talk to any of the people that were there, they all seemed so calm about what they did, but really what they did was they saved someone's life. Preston did that.
4: Who will save the life of an unconscious 2-year-old boy on July 18th of last year after performing CPR before paramedics arrived. The child was taken to hospital in stable condition and is expected to make a full recovery. Many people assume a full moon makes wolves and coyotes more active.

0: tall grass prairie preserve naturalist Norm Gregoire says the research tells a different story.
1: In truth, a full moon doesn't increase the activity of either wolves or coyotes.
0: Gregoire is sharing wildlife and the science of moonlit nights science during full moonrise walks in southeastern Manitoba this week. Manitoba farmers are continuing to adopt precision agriculture practices that benefit both their crops and the environment. A recent potato tour showcased how producers are using modern technology to improve water stewardship, nutrient management, and long-term farm sustainability. Here's Simplot Raw Agronomy Manager Scott Graham.
2: The whole idea is to foster farmer engagement, research, and on-farm implementation, to demonstrate practical farming solutions that are deliverable and measurable economic and environmental benefits at the watershed level.
0: The initiative involves six Manitoba farms and is supported by Simplot Cargill and Maple Leaf Foods. In sports, the Bombers lost 35-19 against the Lions. Tonight, Ottawa welcomes Montreal. And in the majors, the Blue Jays welcome the Cardinals. First pitch just after 6. Access local news anytime and anywhere. 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
0: Today will be sunny to start with a mix of sun and cloud this afternoon. Expect a high of 27, feeling more like 32 with the humidex. A north wind picks up to 20 kilometers an hour, and the UV index is high, so don't forget the sunscreen. Partly cloudy tonight with a low of 16. The weekend stays summer-like with a mix of sun and cloud Saturday and a high of 28, then sunny and hot Sunday with a high of 31. Cooler air arrives Monday with a chance of showers and a high of 24, followed by sunny skies at 23 on Tuesday. For a list of current conditions, you can head on over to the Napa Auto Parts weather page on Portage Online. I'm Corey Canute.
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Good morning and welcome to the 11 o'clock hour. I'm Tristan Sokolowski and we're officially in the final stretch before lunch. And for a lot of people, the final stretch before the long weekend officially begins. So if you're watching the clock, I think you've got plenty of company. Whether you're spending the day at work, out in the field, behind the wheel, or catching up on errands before the weekend, thanks for bringing Country 93 along with you. Hopefully we've been helping the morning move a little quicker and we've still got another great hour of country music ahead, along with a few more community reminders and conversations that'll hopefully get you into the long weekend state of mind. So stick around because we're not done yet. Here's Trouble by Travis Tritt.

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5: Today will be sunny to start with a mix of sun and cloud this afternoon. Expect a high of 27, feeling more like 32 with the humidex. The north wind picks up to 20 kilometers an hour and the UV index is high, so don't forget the sunscreen. Partly cloudy tonight with a low of 16. The weekend stays summer-like with a mix of sun and cloud Saturday and a high of 28, then sunny and hot Sunday with a high of 31. Cooler air arrives Monday with a chance of showers and a high of 24, followed by sunny skies at 23 on Tuesday. For a list of current conditions, you can head on over to the Napa Auto Parts weather page on Portage Online. I'm Corey Canute.
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That was Right on Time by Lindsay L on Country 93. Let's check in with the forecast one more time this morning. It is shaping up to be another beautiful summer day across the region. Sunshine continues through much of the morning before becoming a mix of sun and cloud this afternoon. We're expecting a daytime high of 27 degrees, although it will feel more like 32 thanks to that humidity. North winds around 20 kilometers an hour should help keep the air moving later today. And if you're heading out after work, maybe packing up for a camping trip or simply planning supper on the barbecue, the weather is looking pretty cooperative. Tonight, we'll see partly cloudy skies with a low of 16, making for another comfortable Manitoba summer evening. But for now, let's keep the music going. 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
6: Today will be sunny to start with a mix of sun and cloud this afternoon. Expect a high of 27, feeling more like 32 with the humidex. The north wind picks up to 20 kilometers an hour and the UV index is high, so don't forget the sunscreen. Partly cloudy tonight with a low of 16. The weekend stays summer-like with a mix of sun and cloud Saturday and a high of 28, then sunny and hot Sunday with a high of 31. Cooler air arrives Monday with a chance of showers and a high of 24, followed by sunny skies at 23 on Tuesday. For a list of current conditions, you can head on over to the Napa Auto Parts weather page on Portage Online. 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

0: Man.
1: That was Like a Man by Dallas Smith on Country 93. Well, that brings us to the end of the morning together here on Country 93. Thank you so much for letting me keep you company today. However you're spending the long weekend, I hope it's filled with sunshine, good company, plenty of laughter, and maybe even a little country music along the way. And if you're traveling, take your time and get there safely. And if you're staying close to home, I hope you find time to relax and enjoy these beautiful summer days. I hope you have a fantastic long weekend. Thanks for listening, and let's keep it right here on Country 93.
2: Warm temperatures have really accelerated crop development across the prairies. Oilseed specialist Sonia Wilson put together this week's crop report for Manitoba.
3: We're seeing that our winter wheat and fall rye are in the grain fill stage in most regions, and some are even turning color. The majority of spring cereals here we're seeing in that early milk to soft dough stage. Corn has really moved forward in a lot of areas, generally between that V12 stage to tassel, with those earliest fields beginning to soak. Canola is, again, very different stages across the province. With these high temperatures, the later seeded fields will definitely be bolting quite quickly.
2: Tice Massage with the Saskatchewan Ministry of Agriculture says most crops remain in good condition across the province, with many fields even rated excellent. He notes the recent hot, dry conditions have resulted in some heat stress starting to show up in crops in the Southwest. For Golden West, I'm Glendalee Allen Vossler.
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1: We're gonna stomp our boots to the neighbors, call the cops. We're gonna put that boom back into the old boom box. We'll turn the die way up to 10, then we'll turn it up again.

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1: We've got a high of 27 today and it's mainly sunny. Good afternoon, I'm Mike Bloom. History was made once again at the Portage Ladies Open as Lindsay Jordan captured her 10th consecutive tournament title. Jordan says the achievement is one she never imagined reaching.
2: It's a phenomenal feeling, something I probably never, ever expected in my lifetime to ever achieve. So it's really a surreal feeling.
1: She credited the tournament's organization and the condition of the course for making it one she looks forward to every year. She says the event's community atmosphere keeps bringing her back to her home course. A Peony Farm resident is hoping insurance will cover the cost after a fallen tree destroyed his backyard shed during Wednesday night's storm. The storm also knocked out power to the area. Peony Farm resident Brandon Mansell describes how quickly conditions changed.
3: We have a trampoline. It was 6 feet in the air, kind of up against the back bushes. And then it was just like white out, couldn't see anything, and heard a bit of a crack and didn't think anything of it. And then when the storm kind of came down, we saw the big tree down right on the shed.
1: He says the shed appears to be the only major damage on his property and believes other homes in the area were also affected by the power outage. A lifelong Portage La Prairie resident is throwing her hat into the race for city council. Bonnie Bagansky says she wants to focus on listening to residents and making City Hall more accessible.
4: I think it's important that council members be accessible to the public, responding to residents' questions and concerns, be open to holding group meetings open to the public.
1: The municipal election will be held October 28th. Mosquito

0: spraying is set to begin in parts of southern Manitoba as the province enters its peak period for West Nile virus exposure. We get more from Portage Online's Corey Canute.
1: Surveillance found high numbers of Culex tarsalis mosquitoes and evidence of West Nile virus infection. The province says there have been no confirmed human cases of West Nile virus in Manitoba so far this year. Health officials are reminding people to take precautions when spending time outdoors. From the Portage Online Newsroom, I'm Corey Canute.
0: A collaborative project is giving Manitoba farmers the opportunity to share how they are improving soil, water, and crop management through practical on-farm techniques. The recent potato tour brought together producers, government researchers, and industry to see some of the practices in action. Simplot Raw Agronomy Manager Scott Graham says, new technology is helping farmers make better management decisions.
2: For a couple of decades now, a lot of farmers have been doing zone nutrient sampling, and they have been doing variable rate applying nutrients on their fields. But there's a lot of images like satellite imagery and then their harvest yield monitors on their combines and then on their potato harvesters, which is starting to become a new thing. So they're able to report back almost like a report card.
0: He notes they're seeing what they've done, and if they need to change something for the future, they can fine tune or tweak something. The tour also featured presentations from government, university, and agricultural specialists. Stay informed and entertained on the go. 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
0: Today's sunny, becoming a mix of sun and cloud this afternoon. High of 27 with humidex 32. UV index is 7 or high today. Tonight is partly cloudy, low of 16. Tomorrow, a mix of sun and cloud that'll clear late in the afternoon. High of 28. Humidex tomorrow is 33 with UV index 8 or very high. Tomorrow night is clear with a low of 19, and Sunday is sunny, high of 31. Sunday night, cloudy periods with a 60% chance of showers and low of 18. Around the region, Brandon is mainly sunny and 24. Winnipeg, mainly sunny, 25. It's sunny in Portage. Relative humidity is 57%. The temperature is 24. The humidex is making it feel 29. Access precise weather information instantly. 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

Friday, July 31st, Tam, Sharon, Church. August-long weekend is upon us. We're right smack dab in the middle of summer. Although, if you have American friends or you follow American influencers, they're starting to get ready for back to school middle of August. But we still have tons of time for lake days, family road trips, bike rides, barbecues. And we really do try to cram in as many outdoor adventures

0: as we can in these couple of months, don't we? Well, you gotta. It seems like every year those leaves start falling earlier and earlier. Or maybe it just feels that way. But it is still summer. Don't let the back to school signs and fall decor fool ya. I know you can practically smell the pumpkin spice lattes already, but we must resist the urge to give into autumn. Let's enjoy the summer while it's still here.
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10: Portage Online weather.
11: Today's sunny, becoming a mix of sun and cloud this afternoon. High of 27 with humid X 32. UV index is 7 or high today. Tonight is partly cloudy. Low of 6.

0: 16. Tomorrow, a mix of sun and cloud that'll clear late in the afternoon, high of 28. Humidex tomorrow is 33 with UV index 8 or very high. Tomorrow night is clear with a low of 19, and Sunday is sunny, high of 31. Sunday night, cloudy periods with a 60% chance of showers and low of 18. Around the region, Brandon's sunny and 25, with Winnipeg mainly sunny and 26. Here in Portage, it's sunny and relative humidity is 54%. The temperature's 25, Humidex is 29. 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

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I'll tell you why after Riley Green, but first, here's Evan Burrison, Southside.

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Hey, I'm Sharon Church. 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Why is that? Well, because their stress levels are lower. 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They'll get there when they get there. 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
6: Today's sunny, becoming a mix of sun and cloud this afternoon. High of 27 with humidex 32. UV index is 7 or high today. Tonight is partly cloudy, low of 16. Tomorrow, a mix of sun and cloud that'll clear late in the afternoon. High of 28. Humidex tomorrow is 33 with UV index 8 or very high. Tomorrow night is clear with a low of 19, and Sunday is sunny, high of 31. Sunday night, cloudy periods with a 60% chance of showers and low of 18. Around the region, Brandon's sunny and 25, with Winnipeg mainly sunny and 26. Here in Portage, it's sunny and relative humidity is 54%. The temperature's 25, humidex is 29. Stay ahead of the storm and stream us on demand. 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

0: or glass half empty sort of person? Hey, I'm Sharon Church. One way to find out is to ask yourself this question. Is summer half over or do we still have half a summer left? We still have half a summer left. We also have lots of great tunes coming up before 1 o'clock. Stick around for Bobby Wills, Won't You Be Mine, Zach McPhee, Who Knew, and John Morgan with Jason Aldean. Friends Like That coming up next.
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1: We've got a high of 27 today, and it's mainly sunny. Good afternoon, I'm Mike Bloom. History was made once again at the Portage Ladies Open as Lindsay Jordan captured her 10th consecutive tournament title. Jordan says the achievement is one she never imagined reaching.
2: It's a phenomenal feeling, something I probably never, ever expected in my lifetime to ever achieve. So it's really a surreal feeling.
1: She credited the tournament's organization and the condition of the course for making it one she looks forward to every year. She says the event's community atmosphere keeps bringing her back to her home course. A Peony Farm resident is hoping insurance will cover the cost after a fallen tree destroyed his backyard shed during Wednesday night's storm. The storm also knocked out power to the area. Peony Farm resident Brandon Mansell describes how quickly conditions changed.
3: We have a trampoline. It was 6 feet in the air, kind of up against the back bushes. And then it was just like white out, couldn't see anything, and heard a bit of a crack and didn't think anything of it. And then when the storm kind of came down, we saw the big tree.

0: tree down right on the sheds.
1: He says the shed appears to be the only major damage on his property and believes other homes in the area were also affected by the power outage. A lifelong Portage la Prairie resident is throwing her hat into the race for city council. Bonnie Bagansky says she wants to focus on listening to residents and making City Hall more accessible.
2: I think it's important that council members be accessible to the public, responding to residents' questions and concerns, be open to holding group meetings open to the public.
1: The municipal election will be held October 28th. Mosquito spraying is set to begin in parts of southern Manitoba as the province enters its peak period for West Nile virus exposure. We get more from Portage Online's Corey Canute.
3: Surveillance found high numbers of Culex tarsalis mosquitoes and evidence of West Nile virus infection. The province says there have been no confirmed human cases of West Nile virus in Manitoba so far this year. Health officials are reminding people to take precautions when spending time outdoors. From the Portage Online Newsroom, I'm Corey Canute.
1: A collaborative project is giving Manitoba farmers the opportunity to share how they are improving soil, water, and crop management through practical on-farm techniques. The recent potato tour brought together producers, government researchers, and industry to see some of the practices in action. Simplot Raw agronomy manager Scott Graham says, new technology is helping farmers make better management decisions.
4: A couple of decades now, a lot of farmers have been doing zone nutrient sampling and they have been doing variable rate applying nutrients on their fields. But there's a lot of images like satellite imagery and then their harvest yield monitors on their combines and then on their potato harvesters, which is starting to become a new thing. So they're able to report back almost like a report card.
1: He notes they're seeing what they've done and if they need to change something for the future, they can fine-tune or tweak something. The tour also featured presentations from government, university, and agricultural specialists. Stay informed and entertained on the go. 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

0: Today's sunny, becoming a mix of sun and cloud this afternoon. High of 27 with humidex 32. UV index is 7 or high today. Tonight is partly cloudy, low of 16. Tomorrow, a mix of sun and cloud that'll clear late in the afternoon. High of 28. Humidex tomorrow is 33 with UV index 8 or very high. Tomorrow night is clear with a low of 19, and Sunday is sunny, high of 31. Sunday night, cloudy periods with a 60% chance of showers and low of 18. Around the region, Brandon sunny and 25, with Winnipeg mainly sunny and 26. Here in Portage, it's sunny and relative humidity is 54%. The temperature's 25, humidex is 29. Stay ahead of the storm and stream us on demand. 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
2: Today's sunny, becoming a mix of sun and cloud this afternoon. High of 27 with humidex 32. UV index is 7 or high today. Tonight is partly cloudy, low of 16. Tomorrow, a mix of sun and cloud that'll clear late in the afternoon, high of 28. Humidex tomorrow is 33 with UV index 8 or very high. Tomorrow night is clear with a low of 19, and Sunday is sunny, high of 31. Sunday night, cloudy periods with a 60% chance of showers and low of 18. Around the region, Brandon's sunny and 25, with Winnipeg mainly sunny and 26. Here in Portage, it's sunny and relative humidity is 54%. The temperature's 25, humidex is 29. Stay ahead of the storm and stream us on demand. 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
6: Today's sunny, becoming a mix of sun and cloud this afternoon. High of 27 with humidex 32. UV index is 7 or high today. Tonight is partly cloudy, low of 16. Tomorrow, a mix of sun and cloud that'll clear late in the afternoon, high of 28. Humidex tomorrow is 33 with UV index 8 or very high. Tomorrow night is clear with a low of 19, and Sunday is sunny, high of 31. Sunday night, cloudy periods with a 60% chance of showers and low of 18. Around the region, Brandon is mostly cloudy and 25, with Winnipeg mostly cloudy, 26. Portage La Prairie is partly cloudy, relative humidity 50%, temperature 26 with humidex 29. Access precise weather information instantly. 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

0: George Strait, check yes or no. I'm Sharon Church, and it's now time for your Sorta Sports Report. Okay, I figured it out. With the help of ChatGPT, of course. So my question yesterday was, why would the Blue Jays want to trade their good players if they're losing? Here's what I learned. There is no hope for the Jays to make the playoffs. So they're now focused on next season. The Jays are in seller mode, so they will trade their veteran players to teams who have like an actual shot to win the World Series this year. These are players that are nearing free agency or may not fit the team's future plans. So they may not even be here next year anyways. Now, in return, they should get a couple of younger, promising talent for their team. Basically, a seller trades current talent for future talent, and a buyer does the opposite. They trade prospects to acquire veterans who can help them win a championship immediately. Okay, did I get it? Did I get it? Oh, man. Where was ChatGPT when I was in school?
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1: I have 27 today and it's mainly sunny. Good afternoon, I'm Mike Bloom. Portage Ladies Open returned, bringing golfers from across the region together for another year. Tournament organizer Marcy Friesen says it's continued a tradition that has spanned generations.
2: I think just the fact that it is such a long-running tournament, and there's like often two or three generations of golfers that have been here, so it's great.
1: The event welcomed golfers of all skill levels, and local sponsorship and community support helped make the tournament another success. Bonnie Bogansky is officially running for a seat on Portage La Prairie City Council in this fall's municipal election. She says her campaign will focus on accessibility, affordability, and making residents feel heard.
3: I think that it's important to have people on council that work to find practical solutions that are open and accessible to the community.
1: Bogansky says she wants to bring her background in social services and advocacy to the council table. A Peony Farm resident is hoping insurance will cover the cost after a fallen tree destroyed a backyard shed during Wednesday night's severe storm. The storm also knocked out power to the area. Peony Farm resident Brandon Manziel describes what his family found after the storm passed when he was interviewed at 1 p.m. the next day.
4: Not ideal. Yeah, take a look. It's pretty messed up. We haven't had power since 10 o'clock last night. It took down the wires.
1: Manziel says the shed appears to be the only major damage on his property, and he believes other homes in the area were also affected by the power outage. Manitoba Health is warning residents about a higher risk of West Nile virus as mosquito numbers rise across southern Manitoba. Reporter Corey Canute has the details.
5: The province has ordered mosquito spraying in several communities, including Stonewall, West St. Paul, Winkler, and Carmen. Hot weather has shortened the time needed for the virus to develop inside infected mosquitoes. Residents are being urged to use insect repellent, cover up when outside, and remove standing water around their homes. From the Portage Online Newsroom, I'm Corey Canute.
1: Manitoba farmers are continuing to adopt precision

0: agriculture practices that benefit both their crops and the environment. A recent potato tour showcased how producers are using modern technology to improve water stewardship, nutrient management, and long-term farm sustainability. Simplot Raw Agronomy Manager Scott Graham says the project's designed to share practical ideas that producers can put to use.
1: The whole idea is to foster farmer engagement, research, and on-farm implementation, to demonstrate practical farming solutions that are deliverable and measurable economic and environmental benefits at the watershed level.
0: The initiative involves six Manitoba farms and is supported by Simplot, Cargo, and Maple Leaf Foods. Organizers say the project continues to demonstrate how environmental stewardship can also support profitable farming. Breaking news at your fingertips, and for instant updates, you can download the Portage Online app, and it's from Google Play or the Apple App Store.
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0: Today's sunny, becoming a mix of sun and cloud this afternoon. High of 27 with humidex 32. UV index is 7 or high today. Tonight is partly cloudy, low of 16. Tomorrow, a mix of sun and cloud that'll clear late in the afternoon, high of 28. Humidex tomorrow is 33 with UV index 8 or very high. Tomorrow night is clear with a low of 19, and Sunday is sunny, high of 31. Sunday night, cloudy periods with a 60% chance of showers and low of 18. Around the region, Brandon is mostly cloudy and 25, with Winnipeg mostly cloudy, 26. Portage la Prairie is partly cloudy, relative humidity 50%, temperature 26 with humidex 29. Access precise weather information instantly. 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
4: 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Today's

0: sunny, becoming a mix of sun and cloud this afternoon. High of 27 with humidex 32. UV index is 7 or high today. Tonight is partly cloudy, low of 16. Tomorrow, a mix of sun and cloud that'll clear late in the afternoon. High of 28. Humidex tomorrow is 33 with UV index 8 or very high. Tomorrow night is clear with a low of 19, and Sunday is sunny, high of 31. Sunday night, cloudy periods with a 60% chance of showers and low of 18. Around the region, Brandon is mostly cloudy and 25, with Winnipeg mostly cloudy, 26. Portage la Prairie is partly cloudy, relative humidity 50%, temperature 26 with humidex 29. Access precise weather information instantly. 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

whatever it takes. Hey, I'm Sharon Church. Happy Friday. Ella Langley and Riley Green up ahead. But first, here's Braden King. We got beer.

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2: Today's sunny, becoming a mix of sun and cloud this afternoon. High of 27 with humid index 32. UV index is 7 or high today. Tonight is partly cloudy, low of 16. Tomorrow, a mix of sun and cloud that'll clear late in the afternoon, high of 28. Humid index tomorrow is 33 with UV index 8 or very high. Tomorrow night is clear with a low of 19, and Sunday is sunny, high of 31. Sunday night, cloudy periods with a 60% chance of showers and low of 18. Around the region, Brandon is mostly cloudy and 25, with Winnipeg mostly cloudy, 26. Portage La Prairie is partly cloudy, relative humidity 50%, temperature 26 with humidex 29. Access precise weather information instantly. Download the Portage Online app. I'm Mike Bloom.
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1: Dean Brody, drink around. Hey, it's Sharon Church. Happy Friday. How's your summer been going? Parents, specifically, I'm asking you. Okay, there have been some amazing moments, right? And some frustrating ones, too. Are you guilty of secretly hiding in the bathroom for some peace and quiet? I like the pantry, personally, because there's food in there. How many times have you bent the screen time rules? Oh, boy, a lot, I think. Here's one. Have you forgotten to feed your kids yet? Guilty, guilty. You know, you get working on a project and before you know it, it's 3 p.m. and no one has had lunch.
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2: We've got a high of 27 today, and it's mainly sunny. Good afternoon, I'm Mike Bloom. History was made once again at the Portage Ladies Open as Lindsay Jordan captured her 10th consecutive tournament title. Jordan says the achievement is one she never imagined reaching.
3: It's a phenomenal feeling, something I probably never, ever expected in my lifetime to ever achieve. So it's really a surreal feeling.
2: She credited the tournament's organization and the condition of the course for making it one she looks forward to every year. She says the event's community atmosphere keeps bringing her back to her home course. A Peony Farm resident is hoping insurance will cover the cost after a fallen tree destroyed his backyard shed during Wednesday night's storm. The storm also knocked out power to the area. Peony Farm resident Brandon Mansell describes how quickly conditions changed.
4: We have a trampoline. It was 6 feet in the air, kind of up against the back bushes, and then it was just like white out, couldn't see anything, and heard a bit of a crack and didn't think anything else.

0: it. And then when the storm kind of came down, we saw the big tree down right on the sheds.
1: He says the shed appears to be the only major damage on his property and believes other homes in the area were also affected by the power outage. A lifelong Portage La Prairie resident is throwing her hat into the race for city council. Bonnie Bagansky says she wants to focus on listening to residents and making City Hall more accessible.
2: I think it's important that council members be accessible to the public, responding to residents' questions and concerns, be open to holding group meetings open to the public.
1: The municipal election will be held October 28th. Mosquito spraying is set to begin in parts of southern Manitoba as the province enters its peak period for West Nile virus exposure. We get more from Portage Online's Corey Canute.
3: Surveillance found high numbers of Culex tarsalis mosquitoes and evidence of West Nile virus infection. The province says there have been no confirmed human cases of West Nile virus in Manitoba so far this year. Health officials are reminding people to take precautions when spending time outdoors. From the Portage Online Newsroom, I'm Corey Canute.
1: A collaborative project is giving Manitoba farmers the opportunity to share how they are improving soil, water, and crop management through practical on-farm techniques. The recent potato tour brought together producers, government researchers, and industry to see some of the practices in action. Simplot Raw Agronomy Manager Scott Graham says, new technologies helping farmers make better management decisions.
4: A couple of decades now, a lot of farmers have been doing zone nutrient sampling and have been doing variable rate applying nutrients on their fields. But there's a lot of images like satellite imagery and then their harvest yield monitors on their combines and then on their potato harvesters, which is starting to become a new thing. So they're able to report back almost like a report card.
1: He notes they're seeing what they've done, and if they need to change something for the future, they can fine-tune or tweak something. The tour also featured presentations from government, university, and agricultural specialists. Stay informed and entertained on the go. 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
1: Today's sunny, becoming a mix of sun and cloud this afternoon. High of 27 with humidex 32. UV index is 7 or high today. Tonight is partly cloudy, low of 16. Tomorrow, a mix of sun and cloud that'll clear late in the afternoon, high of 28. Humidex tomorrow is 33 with UV index 8 or very high. Tomorrow night is clear with a low of 19, and Sunday is sunny, high of 31. Sunday night, cloudy periods with a 60% chance of showers and low of 18. Around the region, Brandon is mostly cloudy and 25, with Winnipeg mostly cloudy, 26. Portage La Prairie is partly cloudy. Relative humidity is 51%. The temperature's 26. Humidex is 30. Local news, local sports, and local weather, they're all available via the Portage Online app. I'm Mike Bloom.
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0: does it take for you to finally relax when you're on vacation? Hey, I'm Sharon Church. Well, for the typical person, it's about 4 days. 4 days, that's a long time. But it takes people that long until they can stop thinking about work. That means that on a 7-day vacation, there are only 3 days when people feel relaxed. Not me. No way. The moment we leave the clean house, it's got to be a clean house, with all the bags packed and I have a coffee in my hand, that's precisely when relaxation begins. Celebrate
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7: Today's sunny, becoming a mix of sun and cloud this afternoon. High of 27 with humidex 32. UV index is 7 or high today. Tonight is partly cloudy, low of 16. Tomorrow, a mix of sun and cloud that'll clear late in the afternoon. High of 28. Humidex tomorrow is 33 with UV index 8 or very high. Tomorrow night is clear with a low of 19, and Sunday is sunny, high of 31. Sunday night, cloudy periods with a 60% chance of showers and low of 18. Around the region, Brandon is mostly cloudy in 26. Winnipeg's partly cloudy in 27. And here in Portage la Prairie, it's partly cloudy. Relative humidity's 53%. The temperature's 26. Feels like 30 with the Humidex. Your ultimate weather companion is available on the go. 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

Mackenzie Porter, I Bet You Break My Heart. I'm Sharon Church. Old Dominion on the way with Coming Home, but first, here's Tennille Towns, Sunshine's Free.

0: Movies are making quite the comeback, Cam, Sharon, Church. But did you know that only 6 movies released by U.S. studios have crossed the $2 billion mark? And James Cameron has directed 3 of them. In the 6th position, Avengers Infinity War from 2018. Then Star Wars The Force Awakens 2015. Titanic 1997. Number 3, Avatar The Way of Water 2022. The 2nd highest grossing film, Avengers Endgame in 2019. And the highest grossing film of all time, number 1, Avatar. The first one, 2009. At the time, Avatar became the fastest film to cross $1 billion, doing so in 19 days. And it eventually crossed $2 billion in 47 days.
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10: Today's sunny, becoming a mix of sun and cloud this afternoon. High of 27 with humidex 32. UV index is 7 or high today. Tonight is partly cloudy, low of 16. Tomorrow, a mix of sun and cloud that'll clear late in the afternoon. High of 28. Humidex tomorrow is 33 with UV index 8 or very high. Tomorrow night is clear with a low of 19. And Sunday is sunny, high of 31. Sunday night, cloudy periods with a 60% chance of showers and low of 18. Around the region, Brandon is mostly cloudy and 26. Winnipeg's partly cloudy and 27. And here in Portage of Prairie, it's partly cloudy. Relative humidity's 53%. The temperature's 26. Feels like 30 with the Humidex. 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

0: 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I'm Sharon Church. 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
1: It is looking like it is going to be a beautiful weekend. Good evening. I'm Matt Schroeder. The Ofti Summer Smash returns to Westburn August 1st, raising money for Prairie Harbor Incorporated. The Doubles Cornhole Tournament supports the organization through team registrations, a barbecue, and prize table. Portage Cornhole Club's Colin Doyle says helping Prairie Harbor was an easy decision.
2: You know, they have a smaller staff, kind of maybe less resources than some of the bigger organizations. But also, she runs an organization that there is a dire need for in our city. So
1: this year, each team registration will donate $20 to Prairie Harbor. MFNPS says a two-day traffic enforcement operation in Long Plain First Nation led to multiple charges, including impaired driving and prohibited driving cases. Officers also issued tickets and provided road safety education during the initiative. Police say the operation was part of an effort to reduce unsafe driving and encourage motorists to follow provincial traffic laws. Several people were arrested and police are reminding drivers to make safe choices behind the wheel. The Portage Ladies Open returned, bringing golfers from across the region together for another year. Tournament organizer Marcy Friesen says the tournament has continued a tradition that has spanned generations.
3: I think just the fact that it is such a long-running tournament, and there's like often two or three generations of golfers that have been here, so it's great.
1: The event welcomed golfers of all skill levels, and local sponsorships and community support helped make the tournament another success. Bonnie Bagansky is officially running for a seat on Portage La Prairie City Council in this fall's municipal election. She says her campaign will focus on accessibility, affordability, and making sure residents feel heard. Bagansky says she wants to bring her background in social services and advocacy to the city council table. News on the go, download our Portage Online app.
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1: Taking a look at the weather now. Tonight is partly cloudy. Winds north of 20 kilometers an hour, becoming light late this evening and a low of 16. Tomorrow, Saturday, there will be a mix of sun and cloud, clearing late in the afternoon, a high of 28, but with the Humidex 33 and a UV index of very high. Tomorrow night, it will be clear with a low of 19. And on Sunday, it'll be sunny with a high of 31. Sunday night, there will be cloudy periods with a 60% chance of showers and a low of 18. To start the week off on Monday, there will be cloudy, 60% chance of showers, a high of 24, and Monday night, it will be clear with a low of 12. Taking a look now around the region, in Brandon, it is mostly cloudy, 26 degrees, but with the Humidex, it is 30. Over in Winnipeg, it's partly cloudy, 27 degrees as well, but with the Humidex, it is 31. Now back here in Portage, it is 26 degrees, but with the Humidex, 30, and winds 15 kilometers an hour. Stay weather ready, stream us anytime, anywhere. 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

July 31st, Tam, Sharon, Church. August long weekend is upon us. We're almost there. We're right smack dab in the middle of summer. Although, if you have American friends or follow any American influencers, they're getting ready for school now. But there's still tons of time for us. Lake days, family road trips, bike rides, barbecues. We really do try to cram in as many outdoor adventures as we can in these couple of months, don't we? Because you gotta. Seems like every year those leaves start falling earlier and earlier. Or maybe it just feels that way. But it is still summer. Don't let the back to school signs and fall decor in the stores fool you. I know you can practically smell the pumpkin spice lattes already, but we must resist the urge to give in to autumn. Let's enjoy the summer while it's still here. You see the

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9: Taking a look at the weather now. Tonight is partly cloudy. Winds north of 20 kilometers an hour, becoming light late this evening, and a low of 16. Tomorrow, Saturday, there will be a mix of sun and cloud, clearing late in the afternoon, a high of 28, but with the humidex 33 and a UV index of very high. Tomorrow night, it will be clear with a low of 19. And on Sunday, it'll be sunny with a high of 31. Sunday night, there will be cloudy periods with a 60% chance of showers and a low of 18. To start the week off on Monday, there will be cloudy, 60% chance of showers, a high of 24, and Monday night it will be clear with a low of 12. Stay weather ready, stream us anytime, anywhere. 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

I'm Sharon Church. Are you an on-time person or are you always late? Apparently, if you're always late, you might actually live longer. We'll chat more about that after Tucker Wetmore. But first, here's Josh Stumpf.

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0: people who are habitually late are actually living longer. Hey, I'm Sharon Church. Why? Well, it's because their stress levels are lower. They're not freaking out that they're late. They don't care. They'll get there when they get there. The ones who arrive super early, I imagine, are also pretty chill because they've got like plenty of time to sit and relax and get settled. You ever meet someone who arrives just on time or maybe just a smidgen late? They are the most stressed out people. You should see them just moments before they walk through the door. They're losing their minds. These are my people.
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3: Taking a look at the weather now. Tonight is partly cloudy. Winds north of 20 kilometers an hour, becoming light late this evening and a low of 16. Tomorrow, Saturday, there will be a mix of sun and cloud, clearing late in the afternoon, a high of 28, but with the humidex 33 and a UV index of very high. Tomorrow night, it will be clear with a low of 19. And on Sunday, it'll be sunny with a high of 31. Sunday night, there will be cloudy periods with a 60% chance of showers and a low of 18. To start the week off on Monday, there will be cloudy, 60% chance of showers, a high of 24, and Monday night it will be clear with a low of 12. Stay weather ready, stream us anytime, anywhere. 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

0: Megan Patrick, safe place to break, Hampshire and Church. Are you a glass half full or glass half empty sort of person? One way to find out is to ask yourself this question. Is summer half over or do we still have half a summer left? We still have half a summer left. Thank you very much. And we have lots of great tunes on the way too before 5 o'clock. Stick around for Jordan Davis. Turn This Truck Around coming up next.
1: Agronomists are encouraging farmers to spend more time scouting fields as disease concerns mount across the prairies. Dr. Shama Chatterton is a research scientist with Agriculture and Agri-Food Canada.
2: Has the canopy closed? What's that leaf wetness and humidity in the canopy? If you're kind of walking through your field and your pants are getting wet, even if it's hot and dry out in the air, you know, and that canopy, if there's moisture there, those are really kind of the key conditions for a disease to develop.
1: She says those conditions can favor diseases ranging from Ascochyta to Sclerotinia and Botrytis. She notes while growers have been monitoring for root rot, it can become more apparent after the wet conditions are followed by this kind of heat.
2: The root rots can sometimes get worse, had a period of wetness, and then it gets really hot and dry. Root rots can actually get worse because then they don't have that root system to deal with the hot, dry conditions.
1: For Golden West, I'm Glendalee Allen Vossler.
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1: Supposed to be a very sunny weekend. Good evening, I'm Matt Schroeder. The Ofty Summer Smash is back tomorrow, bringing cornhole players together to support Prairie Harbor Incorporated. The fundraiser helps provide essentials for people leaving domestic violence situations. Prairie Harbor's Tara Hayes says the support goes a long way.
2: When people are leaving their homes, sometimes they just leave with what they have on their back. So it's nice to be able to provide them with like new belongings if they need stuff.
1: The event also includes a barbecue and prize table. Several drivers are facing charges after the Manitoba First Nations Police Service conducted targeted traffic enforcement in Long Plain First Nation. Here's Portage Online's Corey Canute with the details.
3: The July 23rd and 24th initiative included checks for impaired driving, prohibited driving, and other traffic violations. Police say the operation resulted in multiple arrests, vehicle impounds, and provincial offense notices. Officers are encouraging motorists to follow the rules of the road and drive responsibly, especially with the long weekend ahead. From the Portage Online Newsroom, I'm Corey Canute.
1: Thanks, Corey. History was made once again at the Portage Ladies Open as Lindsay Jordan captured her 10th consecutive tournament title. Jordan says the achievement is one she never imagined reaching.
4: It's a phenomenal feeling, something I probably never ever expected in my lifetime to ever achieve. So it's really a surreal feeling.
1: Jordan credited the tournament's organization and the condition of the course for making it one she looks forward to every single year. She says the event's community atmosphere keeps bringing her back to her home course. Bonnie Bagansky has announced she's running for Portage La Prairie City Council. She says her campaign will focus on accessibility, affordability, and making sure residents feel heard. Manitoba's municipal election takes place on October 28th. Stay connected, stream anytime, anywhere by downloading our Portage Online app today.
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1: Taking a look at the weather now. Tonight is partly cloudy, winds north of 20 kilometers an hour, becoming light late this evening and a low of 16. Tomorrow, Saturday, there will be a mix of sun and cloud, clearing late in the afternoon, a high of 28, but with the humidex 33 and a UV index of very high. Tomorrow night, it will be clear with a low of 19. And on Sunday, it'll be sunny with a high of 31. Sunday night, there will be cloudy periods with a 60% chance of showers and a low of 18. To start the week off on Monday, there will be cloudy, 60% chance of showers, a high of 24, and Monday night it will be clear with a low of 12. Stay weather ready, stream us anytime, anywhere. 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

0: research, and it's now time for your Sort of Sports Report. Okay, I figured it out with the help of ChatGPT, of course. My question yesterday was, why would the Blue Jays want to trade their good players if they're losing? So here's what I learned. There is no hope for the Jays to make the playoffs, so they're now focused on next season. The Jays are in seller mode, so they'll trade their veteran players to teams who actually have a shot to win the series this year. These are players that are nearing free agency or may not fit the team's future plans, so they might be gone anyways next season. So in return, they should get a couple of younger, promising talent for their team. Basically, a seller trades current talent for future talent, and a buyer does the opposite. They trade prospects to acquire veterans who can help them win a championship immediately. Okay, did I get it? Do I have it right? Oh man, where was ChatGPT when I was in school?
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6: Taking a look at the weather now. Tonight is partly cloudy. Winds north of 20 kilometers an hour, becoming light late this evening, and a low of 16. Tomorrow, Saturday, there will be a mix of sun and cloud, clearing late in the afternoon, a high of 28, but with the humidex 33 and a UV index of very high. Tomorrow night, it will be clear with a low of 19. And on Sunday, it'll be sunny with a high of 31. Sunday night, there will be cloudy periods with a 60% chance of showers and a low of 18. To start the week off on Monday, there will be cloudy, 60% chance of showers, a high of 24, and Monday night it will be clear with a low of 12. Stay weather ready, stream us anytime, anywhere. 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

0: ticking. I'm Sharon Church. The summer's been ticking away here. How has your summer been going? Specifically parents. How you doing? There have been some amazing moments. It's some frustrating ones too. Are you guilty of secretly hiding in the bathroom for some peace and quiet? Personally, I like the pantry because there's food in there. How many times have you bent the screen time rules?
1: Ooh,
0: quite a bit, actually. Here's one. Have you forgotten to feed your kids yet? Guilty. Oh, guilty. You know, you get working on a project, and then before you know it, it's 3 p.m. and no one has had lunch.
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7: Taking a look at the weather now. Tonight is partly cloudy. Winds north of 20 kilometers an hour, becoming light late this evening and a low of 16. Tomorrow, Saturday, there will be a mix of sun and cloud, clearing late in the afternoon, a high of 28, but with the humidex 33 and a UV index of very high. Tomorrow night, it will be clear with a low of 19. And on Sunday, it'll be sunny with a high of 31. Sunday night, there will be cloudy periods with a 60% chance of showers and a low of 18. To start the week off on Monday, there will be cloudy, 60% chance of showers, a high of 24, and Monday night it will be clear with a low of 12. Stay weather ready, stream us anytime, anywhere. 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

0: James Barker Band, Wasting Whiskey. Hey, I'm Sharon Church. How long does it take for you to finally relax when you're on vacation? Now, for the typical person, it's about 4 days. 4 days, yeah, it's true. 4 days until they can stop thinking about work. That means on a 7-day vacation, there are only 3 days where people feel relaxed. That's crazy. No, not me. Not at all. The moment we leave the clean house, it's got to be a clean house, with all the bags packed and I have a coffee in my hand, that's the precise moment when relaxation begins. And that's happening for me this week. I'm heading out on vacation, so I'll be gone for the next 10 days, but you'll be in great hands. Ken O'Neill will take you through the next week. Have an awesome August long, and we'll see you on the 10th.
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1: It is looking like it is going to be a beautiful weekend. Good evening. I'm Matt Schroeder. The Ofti Summer Smash returns to Westburn August 1st, raising money for Prairie Harbor Incorporated. The Doubles Cornhole Tournament supports the organization through team registrations, a barbecue, and prize table. Portage Cornhole Club's Colin Doyle says helping Prairie Harbor was an easy decision.
2: You know, they have a smaller staff, kind of maybe less resources than some of the bigger organizations. But also, she runs an organization that there is a dire need for in our city. So
1: this year, each team registration will donate $20 to Prairie Harbor. MFNPS says a two-day traffic enforcement operation in Long Plain First Nation led to multiple charges, including impaired driving and prohibited driving cases. Officers also issued tickets and provided road safety education during the initiative. Police say the operation was part of an effort to reduce unsafe driving and encourage motorists to follow provincial traffic laws. Several people were arrested and police are reminding drivers to make safe choices behind the wheel. The Portage Ladies Open returned, bringing golfers from across the region together for another year. Tournament organizer Marcy Friesen says the tournament has continued a tradition that has spanned generations.
3: I think just the fact that it is such a long-running tournament, and there's like often two or three generations of golfers that have been here, so it's great.
1: The event welcomed golfers of all skill levels, and local sponsorships and community support helped make the tournament another success. Bonnie Bagansky is officially running for a seat on Portage La Prairie City Council in this fall's municipal election. She says her campaign will focus on accessibility, affordability, and making sure residents feel heard. Bagansky says she wants to bring her background in social services and advocacy to the city council table. News on the go, download our Portage Online app.
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1: Taking a look at the weather now, tonight is partly cloudy, winds north of 20 kilometers an hour, becoming light late this evening, and a low of 16. Tomorrow, Saturday, there will be a mix of sun and cloud, clearing late in the afternoon, a high of 28, but with the humidex 33 and a UV index of very high. Tomorrow night, it will be clear with a low of 19. And on Sunday, it'll be sunny with a high of 31. Sunday night, there will be cloudy periods with a 60% chance of showers and a low of 18. To start the week off on Monday, there will be cloudy, 60% chance of showers, a high of 24, and Monday night it will be clear with a low of 12. Stay weather ready, stream us anytime, anywhere. 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
2: Taking a look at the weather now. Tonight is partly cloudy. Winds north of 20 kilometers an hour, becoming light late this evening, and a low of 16. Tomorrow, Saturday, there will be a mix of sun and cloud, clearing late in the afternoon, a high of 28, but with the humidex 33 and a UV index of very high. Tomorrow night, it will be clear with a low of 19. And on Sunday, it'll be sunny with a high of 31. Sunday night, there will be cloudy periods with a 60% chance of showers and a low of 18. To start the week off on Monday, there will be cloudy, 60% chance of showers, a high of 24, and Monday night it will be clear with a low of 12. Stay weather ready, stream us anytime, anywhere. 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
3: Taking a look at the weather now. Tonight is partly cloudy. Winds north of 20 kilometers an hour, becoming light late this evening, and a low of 16. Tomorrow, Saturday, there will be a mix of sun and cloud, clearing late in the afternoon, a high of 28, but with the humidex 33 and a UV index of very high. Tomorrow night, it will be clear with a low of 19. And on Sunday, it'll be sunny with a high of 31. Sunday night, there will be cloudy periods with a 60% chance of showers and a low of 18. To start the week off on Monday, there will be cloudy, 60% chance of showers, a high of 24, and Monday night it will be clear with a low of 12. Stay weather ready, stream us anytime, anywhere. 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